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2: Campaign trail. I'm Lisa Lucero, Fox News. With just over a month until the midterms, President Trump has multiple rallies planned for this week.
3: The president will crisscross the country this week, raising money and hosting rallies for Republicans on the midterm ballots.
4: We are great people, and we're running against communist, lunatic, socialist.
3: President Trump says he plans to tout economic improvements and border security, but polls show Republicans trailing in several key races where President Trump previously won.
4: I think the polls are accurate because I won it by so much, and it doesn't make sense that they wouldn't be right up there with me.
3: The president is urging supporters to vote as if his name is on the ballot.
2: Fox's Jared Halpern at the White House. Senate Democratic leader Chuck Schumer blasted campaign-style TV ads taken out by the White House and paid for with taxpayer money.
5: It sends the message that Trump and the Republicans are scared, they're desperate, and they know the American people are done by them.
2: The company that tracks ad spending estimates the ad cost was $1.7 million.
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1: I'm watching The Girl from Simpsonville on The Wheel of Fortune.
0: That's right. Yeah, she was on the Morning Air Show earlier this morning with Jeff and Jesse. So, how's she doing? Pretty good?
1: She's in the bonus round. She's made it to the end.
0: Really?
1: Yep.

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Bloomington, 97.5 WQB. It's Jason Murphy. Well, Reba McEntire actually missed Dolly Parton's phone call at the end of July and was never able to get back in touch. Quote from Reba, "I thought I'll never know why she called me.

0: 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Yeah. 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I mean, she may have just missed one, but that's a lesson for all of us. You never know when the last time somebody's going to call you and then you don't pick up and you never talk to them again. Sad.
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All right, I'm meteorologist Alan Archer looking around your forecast. So tonight, sky is partly cloudy, cloudy at 53. Tomorrow, becoming partly sunny with a dry, light north to northeasterly wind at 79. Wednesday to a sunny 83. And on Thursday, partly sunny with the high up to 89. 89 by Thursday. Can you believe that? 16 degrees above normal. Now, over the weekend, here comes the cold front with that. 30% rain Friday, 65% chance of rain Saturday, and 40% ongoing rain Sunday. I'm meteorologist Alan Archer with the station 97.5 WQBE.

Morgan Wallen, bitten by now. It's 97.5 the QB. Well, Willie Nelson wanted to die when he had COVID back in 2022. He actually said his wife kept him alive and told him if he dies, she'll kill him.

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Well, we got another Mountain State Monday next Monday at Go Mart on Route 34 in Taze Valley. We'll have tickets to the Mountaineer game in Motown. Another home game for you. All the details at WQB.com. We'll see you next Monday in Taze Valley. Yeah.

0: Sam Hunt, today's country, your 24-karat favorites, 97.5 WQBE. What are you doing on this Monday night, and how was your weekend? 304-344-9700, toll-free, 800-222-3697. How are you? What's up? What are you doing?
1: I'm on my way home from a tennis match.
0: Yeah, you're the tennis guy. Now, did you win tonight?
1: Yeah.
0: Again?
1: Yep.
0: Boy. Man, you're good at tennis, huh?
1: I try to be.
0: Now, is that a hard sport? That seems like it'd be a hard sport to play.
1: It's pretty hard, yeah.
0: Yeah, you got to run around like people go, oh, it's like ping pong. 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
1: All right, I'm Peter Rollins with Sal and Archer. Looking around your forecast. So tonight, sky is partly cloudy, cloudy at 53. Tomorrow, becoming partly sunny with a dry, light north and northeasterly wind at 79. Wednesday to a sunny 83. And on Thursday, partly sunny with a high of 89 by Thursday. Can you believe that? 16 degrees above normal. Now, over the weekend, here comes the cold front with that. 30% rain Friday, 65% chance of rain Saturday, and 40% ongoing rain Sunday. I'm meteorologist Alan Archer at the weather station, 97.5 WQBE.

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1: This is a very serious situation. I'm Lisa Lucera, Fox News. Secretary of State Marco Rubio's first public comments after five men were arrested in England near a U.S.-controlled airbase.
2: One that clearly involves the hands of a foreign actor.
1: On Fox's Hannity, airbase RAF Fairford has been in use for U.S. missions against Iran. The men, all British and in their 20s, were arrested on suspicion of terror and explosives offenses. They're out on bail. The U.K. police say the investigation continues. President Trump said this afternoon he was surprised the men were released on bail, and the president is rejecting Iran's latest ceasefire talks.
3: President Trump is not signing off on an Iranian offer to reopen the Strait of Hormuz as part of a week-long ceasefire. The president says the plan is an act of desperation, arguing Iran is losing badly and on the verge of economic collapse. Iran's foreign minister says only diplomacy will end the conflict, characterizing the U.S. position as a deadlock.

0: Lock. Negotiators from both countries are continuing talks through mediators, though an agreement to end the fighting, reopen the strait, and lift a U.S. naval blockade has not been reached. President Trump says he is still considering whether or not to renew airstrikes.
1: Fox's Jared Halpern at the White House. The cleanup underway along the Atlantic coast after a nor'easter that hung around for 2.5 days.
2: It wasn't the inland fresh water flooding, the rain flooding that was a concern. It was the coastal flooding, the seawater coming in.
1: Because
2: now, for the last 5 days, we've had
1: situation.
2: An onshore wind. It's been pushing the water in, even during low tide. The low tide, not able to escape that much because the wind is essentially pinning in like a wall. Now the flow, it's moving directly out into the Atlantic, which is great news. That means we don't have any more coastal flooding concerns, but the damage has already been done.
1: Fox Weather's Bob Van Dillon in Manistee, New Jersey, in the Pacific. Hurricane Polo is beginning to flood some streets in Baja California. Sir, America's listening to Fox News. Continues.
3: President Trump said this afternoon he was surprised the men will release Don Beal. And
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Sad news over the weekend. Pro wrestling star Pac, who once upon a time also wrestled as Neville in the WWE, he passed away at the age of 40, and he just wrestled a match on Saturday for AEW on pay-per-view. He was in the opening match, and then he was found dead yesterday.

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1: To believe we're going to go into week number six this Friday in high school football. 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

0: Jake Owen, 97.5 WQBE. It's Jason, and here we are on a Monday. Hope you had a good weekend. We will take a listen to Alan Archer's Tuesday forecast coming up next, but I want to give a birthday shout-out to Will Sampson of Nitro. He was our Shoney's birthday winner earlier today. Happy birthday, Will. Hope you had a great day.
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5: All right, I'm meteorologist Alan Archer. Look at our mountain forecast. So tonight, sky is partly cloudy, at 53. Tomorrow, becoming partly sunny with a dry, light north to northeasterly wind at 79. Wednesday to a sunny 83. And on Thursday, partly sunny with the high of 289. 89 by Thursday. Can you believe that? 16 degrees above normal. Now, over the weekend, here comes the cold front with that. 30% rain Friday, 65% chance of rain Saturday, and 40% ongoing rain Sunday. I'm meteorologist Alan Archer at the weather station, 97.5 WQBE.

0: Jam Party was amazing on Friday night. A lot of people are talking about the opener, Alexandra Kelly. She killed it, man. She was so good. Yeah, really good. Really good concert.
1: I stepped out into the blue, felt the wind hit my face. Before my chute opened, I felt my

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0: WQB. It is Jason Murphy on a, what day is this? Monday. Hey, in Florida, you think you had a bad weekend. In Florida, a crane collapsed onto a home that was being remodeled. Then a second crane collapsed on the same house while it was trying to remove the first crane. Thankfully, there was no injuries.
1: Do you live in Kanawha County?

Have you filed your personal property return with the Kanawha County Assessor's Office? The window to file ends on October 1st and must be completed every year. Failure to do so can result in a penalty of $100. A completed list of all personal property, livestock, and dogs must be included, along with a completed list of all real property owned on July 1st, 2025. For questions or concerns, contact the Personal Property Division of the Kanawha County Assessor's Office.

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97.5 to QBE. Well, a social media post has went viral where a Five Guys worker claimed a customer freaked out on them because they ordered a plain burger but were upset later because they didn't have any toppings.

forget the first time she let you kiss her. Rusty roofs that rattle when the rain is falling down, and Jake Deal's fresh cut hayfield

0: Chris Jansen on your night show. It's time for the idiot of the night. So a 72-year-old diehard Pokemon fan in Ohio was convicted of placing an illegal GPS tracker on a delivery driver's van so that he could track when and where the driver was making deliveries of Pokemon cards.
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All right, I'm meteorologist Alan Archer looking around your forecast. So tonight, sky is partly cloudy at 53. Tomorrow, becoming partly sunny with a dry, light northeasterly wind at 79. Wednesday to a sunny 83. And on Thursday, partly sunny with a high of 289. 89 by Thursday. Can you believe that? 16 degrees above normal. Now, over the weekend, here comes the cold front with that. 30% rain Friday, 65% chance of rain Saturday, and 40% ongoing rain Sunday. I'm meteorologist Alan Archer with the station 97.5 WQBE.

Well, that's going to wrap up the last Monday edition of your night show in the month of September. September is gone, y'all. It's crazy. Here in a couple of days. I'll be back with you live tomorrow night at 5. Rest of this week, matter of fact, I'll be live at 5. Here's George Strait.

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1: A foreign actor is responsible. I'm Lisa Lacera, Fox News. Secretary of State Marco Rubio reacting to the arrest of five men on suspicion of terror and explosives offensive at RAS Fairford, a U.S.-run base in England. He tells Fox's Sean Hannity.
2: We are dealing with elements in the world. And in the case of Iran, for example, who have openly threatened to attack American interests globally. We're going to always take that very seriously. There'll be repercussions for that if it ever were to happen or even attempted.
1: The British men are in their 20s. Authorities say they remain under investigation. The base has been used for U.S. bombing missions against Iran. President Trump said this afternoon the U.S. and Iran continue to talk through mediators. And as for the conflict's outcome...
3: We're going to win. As far as I'm concerned, it's going to be one way or the other. It's going to go pretty quickly.
1: The president predicting once that happens, gas prices will fall and inflation will be eradicated. Senate Democratic leader Chuck Schumer said prices continue to go up and Americans don't want to wait any longer for the deal to be made. By a vote of 77-22, the Senate has passed a sweeping bill that would raise

0: in payments for college sports.
1: The Protect College Sports Act got bipartisan support in the Senate, but not without disagreement. It creates a national standard instead of state-by-state rules on NIL, transfer eligibility, and conference size. Or as co-author Texas Republican Ted Cruz put it,
2: this bill puts an end to the chaos plaguing college athletics.
1: New Jersey Democrat Cory Booker expressed concern that athletes have not had enough of a voice.
0: Fox's Grinnell Scott, the measure next goes to the House, but they may not take it up until after the midterms. The Trump administration revoking the visas of 27 Latin American officials, former officials, and their families, including Bolivia's attorney general, over accusations of corruption. 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
3: 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Let's get to it, boys. Time's a ticking. Here's Justin Moore.

0: actually found a photo album the other day. Yeah, that was a good laugh. Hang tight, we'll get to the tunes next. Got some Riley Green coming up. New Charles Wesley Godwin, I'm loving some Lainey Wilson and more. It's all next.
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Charles Wesley Godwin. 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
2: The investigation continues. I'm Ted Lindner, Fox News. Five suspects arrested this weekend in connection with the alleged terror plot near a British air base that's being used by the U.S. to strike Iranian targets. Fox's Stephanie Bennett has more.
3: Counterterror police are leading this investigation. No motive has been released just yet. Police did provide an update. Five men were released on police bail. This does not mean the investigation is over. They are considering every possible angle. This includes if there are links to Iran, as the base is used by the U.S. Air Force in its campaign against Iran. Well, counterterror police said, quote, that this may be activity committed by proxies or individuals either knowingly or unknowingly working on behalf of a foreign state. Those men were initially taken into custody on suspicion of committing offenses under the Explosives Act and preparing a terrorist act.
2: Tehran had warned the U.K. that any base used to attack Iran is a legitimate target. Police and the Prime Minister asking the public not to speculate.
4: I'm Ted Lindner, Fox
2: the Trump
4: News.
2: Administration Five announcing what the President says will be the largest steel plant in the country. Fox's Lucas Tomlinson has more on this from the White House.
5: President Trump announcing a U.S.-based company owned by an Indian conglomerate will begin construction of a massive steel plant in southeast Iowa along the Mississippi River.
6: There are certain products you have to make. Steel is one of them.
5: The project will include development of a new iron ore mine in northern Minnesota, the first in the U.S. in more than 50 years, and perhaps help GOP candidates in the process. The White House hopes the new plant will help revitalize American industry to better compete with China days after President Trump hosted Chinese leader Xi Jinping in Washington.
2: President Trump says that the new plant is expected to create thousands of new job opportunities for Americans. 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

saw the old man's face. Front page obituary. He was a millionaire. He left his fortune to some guy he barely knew. His kids were mad as hell.

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She said, honey, what would you do if you'd have never met me? 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Said, darling, honestly, I do a lot more offshore fishing, probably eat more drive-through chicken.

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2: Terrorist suspects released. I'm Deborah Valentine, Fox News. The United Kingdom Police.

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You should hear her talking to her mama on the phone. I love it when she raps to an

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It's My Wish.

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Yes, we love hearing this. It's okay to be little bitty. Wait a minute. Alan Jackson.

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running out of credit, and find a little cash on the radio. Standing still, they're blowing past. Numbers on cars going NASCAR fast. What I wouldn't give for a slow down, don't you know?

Can't love you anymore. Matilda Langley, Morgan Wallen. Playing the music you love to what we're here for. Craig Campbell, WQBE.

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Keeping it fresh. That's new stuff from Corey Kent. That's called Empty Words. Capital City's number one, 97.5 WQBE. Mr. Voice Coach now? Thanks. It's Riley Green.

It's all right. It's all good. Capital Civics number one, 97.5 WQBE. Randy Travis, Deeper Than the Holler. And in West Virginia, that's pretty deep. I mean, seriously.

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2: Stopping a potential attack. I'm Ted Lindner, Fox News. Five suspects arrested this weekend in connection with an alleged terror plot near a British airbase being used by the U.S. to strike Iranian targets. Fox's Stephanie Bennett reports from Fairford, England, with more.
3: Counterterror police are leading this investigation. No motive has been released just yet. Police did provide an update. The five men were released on police bail. This does not mean the investigation is over. They are considering every possible angle. This includes if there are links to Iran, as the base is used by the U.S. Air Force in its campaign against Iran. Well, counterterror police said, quote, that this may be activity committed by proxies or individuals, either knowingly or unknowingly, working on behalf of a foreign state. Those men were initially taken into custody on suspicion of committing offenses under the Explosives Act and preparing a terrorist act.
2: Tehran had warned the UK that any base used to attack Iran is a legitimate target. Police and the prime minister are asking the public not to speculate. A Kentucky State Police trooper, Hayden Phillips, killed on Monday in a shooting during a traffic stop. Authorities have announced the suspect, who was identified as 51-year-old Emony Branch, has been taken into custody. U.S. Attorney for the Western District of Kentucky, Kyle Bumgarner, speaking to reporters, describing what Phillips is leaving behind following his death.
4: We have a wife that expected her husband to come home. We have three little boys who don't have a dad. Because he served us, because he served our community, because he wanted to keep each of us safe.
2: Bumgarner says that Branch will be transported back to Warren County in Kentucky, where he's expected to face murder charges. Being used by America's the U.S. to strike Iranian targets. To Fox News.
5: Fox's Stephanie Bennett reports from Fairford, England.
6: All right, I'm Brown to Sean Archer looking around your forecast. So tonight, skies partly cloudy, cloudy at 53. Tomorrow, becoming partly sunny with a dry, light north to northeasterly wind at 79. Wednesday to a sunny 83. And on Thursday, partly sunny with the high up to 89. 89 by Thursday. Can you believe that? 16 degrees above normal. Now, over the weekend, here comes the cold front with that. 30% rain Friday, 65% chance of rain Saturday, and 40% ongoing rain Sunday. I'm meteorologist Stellan Archer with the station 97.5 WQBE.
7: 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Good Tuesday morning. Oh, we're going to have a nice fall day again today, it sounds like. Let's get to the tune, shall we? Here's Parmalee and Cowgirl on 97.5.

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0: Wanted. That is Hunter Hayes. Today's country, your 24-karat favorites. We'll get your morning news coming up. Get you started off on this Tuesday morning. Hang tight. More great country, too, with WQB.
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Actually, my mama's house is getting kind of rebuilt now. 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

what's trending now. Teachers at Spring Hill Elementary in Huntington are packing up their classrooms as the school temporarily moves to make way for major repairs. Cabell County Schools said the building was already dealing with HVAC problems when a plumbing issue was found. Officials say the plumbing repairs will require extensive construction. Beginning Wednesday, September 30th, students will attend classes at the former Cabell County Career and Technical Center, about 4 miles away. A man was arrested Friday after police say he crashed into a utility pole and a house in Buchanan. Officers found a white SUV wrecked against a pole and

ask questions and offer comments. Wish Academy would be a tuition-free school in Eastern Huntington, focusing on reading, math, early learning, and health and science. The school is proposing to open in August 2027 with pre-K through third grade, eventually expanding through fifth if approved. Four FedEx freight workers are being credited with saving a coworker's life after a routine shift turned into an emergency. WCHS-TV said Scott Phillips was about 2 hours from finishing his shift when he suddenly collapsed and went into cardiac arrest. Coworker Chad Sheets found him and called for help. Gregory Brooks and Scott Bailey grabbed an automated external defibrillator and began CPR and treatment. They say workplace safety training helped them know what to do. Phillips spent several days in the hospital with broken ribs, but returned to work about a month later. He told WCHS-TV without his coworkers and the AED, he might not be alive today. I'm Jen Austin on 97.5 WQBE. Al Archer's forecast follows our national anthem.

Good morning. I'm meteorologist Alan Archer here in the Mountain State. Forecast today becoming partly sunny at 79, light southerly winds. Tonight clear 55. Tomorrow sunny, warmer at 84. Well, then on Thursday we're partly sunny up to 89. Then comes on Friday a 35% chance of developing afternoon thundershowers ahead of our Saturday cold front. I'm meteorologist Alan Archer here at the weather station 97.5 WQBE.

I want to go. There are days I am ready. Lady Antebellum, here's Need You Now. Today's country, your 24 Karat favorites.

0: Today's country, your 24 karat favorites, need you now. It is Lady Antebellum. I guess I need to clean up my mess here and get ready for the morning air show. They're moving in. I'll see you back here later on. Have yourself a great Tuesday. Jeff and Jess, next.
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2: Good morning. I'm meteorologist Alan Archer here in the Mountain State. Forecast today becoming partly sunny at 79, light southerly winds. Tonight clear 55. Tomorrow sunny, warmer at 84. Well, then on Thursday we're partly sunny up to 89. Then comes on Friday a 35% chance of developing afternoon thundershowers ahead of our Saturday cold front. I'm meteorologist Alan Archer here at the weather station 97.5 WQBE.

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2: Still talking, but indirectly. I'm Dave Anthony, Fox News. As the U.S. and Iran conflict moves into its 8th month, President Trump says,
3: "We're going to win. As far as I'm concerned, it's going to be one way or the other. It's going to go pretty quickly."
2: This after the president rejected Iran's latest ceasefire offer that included a demand the U.S. lift sanctions and the blockade.
4: A spokesman for Iran's Revolutionary Guards says Americans need to be told the truth, calling President Trump a big liar. The IRGC spokesman adding the U.S. has no choice but to declare failure and leave the Middle East. This as the AP reports mediators are still trying to broker a deal. It cites regional and U.S. officials as saying indirect talks continue.
2: Well, that's Fox's Jonathan Savage. Iran denies any involvement in what may be a thwarted terror plot in Britain at an Air Force base the U.S. operates. Secretary of State Marco Rubio tells Fox,
5: "What happened, what almost happened, what could have happened in the U.K. over the weekend is a very serious situation, one that clearly involved the hands of a foreign actor."
2: 5 men arrested early Sunday are now free on bail. An accused killer is in custody in Kentucky, caught after a manhunt. And he's facing a murder charge in yesterday's shooting that left a state trooper dead during a highway traffic stop. The Lindsey Clancy murder case returns to court today in Massachusetts, weeks after a mistrial. Fox's Nate Foy is there.
6: We are watching for an official decision from the Plymouth County DA's office about retrying this case. Clancy will be in court. Meanwhile, the lone holdout juror, Michael Disranville, will not be in court. However, he did speak publicly for the first time on Hannity last night.
7: "I would like to thank everyone, every individual that have supported me throughout this difficult situation."
2: Clancy's lawyer wants Disranville investigated for potential misconduct as the holdout juror. He refused to agree to a not guilty by reason of insanity verdict in the killing of her 3 children. 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
8: Good morning, I'm Meteorologist Sean Archer. Check our Mountaineer forecast now. Partly sunny skies at 79, light winds and low humidity. Tonight clear at 55. Sunny tomorrow, it's a warming southwest wind breeze heading up to 84. Thursday, sunny, warming up to 89. And then on Friday, we're clouding up with 35% afternoon, 50% chance of evening showers, thunder showers, and a high of 87. Saturday, 65% daytime, 85% nighttime rain and storms, where then on Sunday, it's a 50% chance of more rain. Over the weekend, high 70 to 75. I'm meteorologist Alan Archer at the Weather Station, 97.5 WQVE.
9: Well, it's not bad this morning. I thought it might be a little cooler. Didn't get to wear my WVU hooded, zipped-up jacket from Alumni Hall. Got to cool off a little bit. I didn't want to sweat.
10: Yeah, it's good to keep it around just in case. You just never know when that's going to happen.
9: Probably ought to keep it in the truck. But it is about 65 degrees this morning. Not bad. And looks like a few more good days to keep your car clean. But Thursday, it's supposed to rain. No, I'm sorry. Friday, it's supposed to rain. Not Thursday.
10: Yeah, just in time for the weekend, of course.
9: Just in time for high school football.

0: the longest running number one song.
1: Just when I thought I got him to fall in love with Tennessee.
0: Ever. That is Ella Langley. Doing pretty good.
2: Yeah, and she added an additional week, so now she's got a one-up on... it's going to take a while before anybody breaks this record.
0: It's going to... Yeah, it took a long time for her to break it. It's going to take a long time for it to happen again. It is 6:08. It was a big night last night. We're excited again about this morning because if the stars align and she got home at a decent hour... Again this morning, Autumn from Sissonville is going to be coming back to talk about her night in the national spotlight... On the wheel last night.
3: Autumn Martin from Charleston, West Virginia.
4: Yes.
3: Oh, I know all about the pride in West Virginia, but
4: yes.
3: You're very excited and a lot of pressure when you're on TV, right?
4: Yeah. So anytime anybody from West Virginia is on anything, our whole state supports us. So I would not be shocked if the entire state of West Virginia watches this episode.
0: It was last night and they had a huge viewing party.
2: Viewing party, yes.
0: And she is not a morning person, we discovered yesterday. She doesn't get up till like 9 or 9:30. I'm not even sure she's home yet.
2: The life of a social content creator, it's okay.
0: But hopefully we'll get a chance to
2: talk
0: to her.
2: But what a night. Wow.
0: What a great night for her and for West Virginia. And don't you just know her granny Pauline was watching from the other side.
2: Absolutely.
0: And watching the wheel, as Pauline used to call it.
2: Oh, that's
0: She called
2: wonderful.
0: It the wheel. And Autumn represented the state well last night. More on that coming up. Hey, if you're a coffee drinker, you might want to go ahead. Today is your day. It's National Coffee Day. Grab a cup. Get yourself woke up. Get a chance to go to the bathroom, if you know what I'm saying. Although I did read that it doesn't help.
2: Really? I thought it did.
0: Well, I think everybody thinks it did, but it's like a placebo.
2: It's probably to sell more. That's why.
0: And we even got some information coming up on where you might get a free cup of coffee. You could get one here if you'd want to stop by.
2: Ooh.
0: Well, only for a limited time.
2: Right. Sounds good. And Monday Night Football last night, the Bears, they rolled over the Eagles 27-7.
0: There you go.
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0: Well, maybe you do need a jacket, because at the airport it is 59. Here at the studios, it's 64 degrees this morning. Might want to find a hoodie.
1: And now it's time for the morning funny with the late, the great Al Woody.
2: The old cowhand.
0: There you go,
2: the
0: Al.
2: Old cowhand came riding into town on a hot, dry, dusty day. The local sheriff watched from his chair in front of the saloon as the cowboy wearily dismounted and tied his horse to a rail a few feet in front of the sheriff. Howdy, stranger! Howdy, sheriff! The cowboy then moved slowly to the back of his horse, lifted its tail, and placed a big kiss where the sun don't shine.
3: Excuse me?
2: He dropped the horse's tail, stepped up on the walk, and aimed toward the swinging doors of the saloon. Hold on there, mister! Yes, sheriff. did I see what I think I just saw? Reckon you did, sheriff. I got me some powerful chapped lips. And that there cures them? Nope, but it keeps me from licking them.
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9: Thank you, singing people. Highways look pretty good as we get started. The one exception to that is the 1700 block of Roxalana Road down in Dunbar. Circle Drive, Roxalana Road shut down. That is due to a structure fire that they're working with there right now. So again, Roxalana Road, Circle Drive shut down in Dunbar. Everything else off to a good start. You watch for the school buses and kids. We'll keep you updated. Good morning at 6:24 in the traffic center at 97.5 WQBE.

0: It is 6:30, a little chilly, depending on, you know, how much you can bear. Anywhere between 59 and 64 this morning.
1: It is chilly. Yes. Let's check in with Jen Austin in the WQBE newsroom.
2: Lawmakers are demanding more details after a state report on child deaths and near deaths raised questions about the role of Child Protective Services. The latest Critical Incident Review Team report examined 20 cases between May and July. 16 involved deaths and 4 were near fatalities. 12 cases were accepted for assessment, and 5 were determined to involve abuse or neglect. The report also raised questions about CPS involvement in the deaths of an 11-year-old girl and 4-month-old Mingo County boy. Lawmakers are now pressing the review team for a more detailed report. After nearly 30 years leading the University of Charleston, former President Dr. Edwin Welch now has a campus building named in his honor. University leaders, students, alumni, and friends gathered last week to dedicate Edwin Welch Hall. Welch served as president from 1989 to 2018, overseeing major growth at the university, including 7 new campus buildings, an expansion to Beckley, and growth of an online adult education course. The building originally housed the School of Pharmacy. It now houses the university's physician assistant and nurse anesthesia graduate programs. Welch said he's grateful to everyone who helped transform the university during his tenure. The Charleston Land Reuse Agency has postponed a public input session that had been set for October 1st. A new date has not been announced. The meeting was planned to give residents an update on efforts to put vacant, abandoned, and dilapidated properties back into productive use. The Charleston Land Reuse Agency was created in 2019 to address problem properties and strengthen neighborhoods. A new date for the public session will be announced once it's confirmed. A candlelight vigil was held on Saturday in St. Albans for a Putnam County man who died following an August bar fight.

0: Family and friends gathered at Roadside Park to remember Cecil C.J. Pomeroy Jr. and call for justice. He died outside Easy Street Bar August 15th, and the investigation is continuing. I'm Jen Austin on 97.5 WQBE.
1: Good morning. I'm meteorologist Ellen Archer here in the Mountain State. Forecast today becoming partly sunny at 79, light southerly winds. Tonight clear 55. Tomorrow sunny, warmer at 84. Well, then on Thursday, we're partly sunny up to 89. Then comes on Friday, a 35% chance of developing afternoon thundershowers ahead of our Saturday cold front. I'm meteorologist Ellen Archer here at the weather station, 97.5 WQBE.

0: 5 till 7. We are just about over with September. I thought there were two more days after. There's only one more day.
1: Just tomorrow. Yeah. And then we're on to pumpkin season.
0: There we go. We're on to October's 29th day. Not a lot going on today, except for you people that drink coffee. And there are a bunch of
1: It's probably like 90% of the universe drinks coffee. I've never been one to drink coffee.
0: I don't drink it either. It's National Coffee Day. Now, they do say you're close on your statistic there. It's actually 66% of Americans.
1: Really?
0: Drink coffee. 66%. That's crazy.
1: It is.
0: And I get, honestly, and I've had this argument with the company. I forget our coffee bill here, and we don't have a lot of employees. I think we have maybe tops between 25 and 30. And our coffee bill, because I have to do the bills, coffee bill can be somewhere between $200 and $300 a month.
1: Oh, wow. Well, just on the coffee?
0: Just on the coffee and the creamer and those kind of things. But I have to buy my own soda, my pop, my Dr. Pepper.
1: Right.
0: And the company wanted to make some changes in the coffee thing. I said, hey, as far as I'm concerned, you can do away with it. And they, what? You can't do away with coffee? I said, listen, they drink coffee for free. I have to pay for my Dr. Pepper, and I'm upset.
1: I like his point. I think it's a great point.
0: Well, it didn't get us
1: make them pay.
0: We still have free coffee. And so if you're
1: it's the wonderful perks that we have here.
0: Now they and a lot of people drink coffee early in the morning because they claim it keeps them regular.
1: But listen, Ed, he drinks it all day long and can still go to bed at night. I don't know how he does that.
0: But there was some scientific research done several years ago that said it really doesn't help keep you regular. That's kind of a psychological.
1: Maybe it's wishful thinking.
0: I guess so.
1: I better have a cup of coffee.
0: Yeah.
1: Oh, keeps me regular.
0: Get my phone, go to the bathroom, be in there for a half hour. So if
1: it's your routine.
0: You're a coffee drinker, and chances are you are. Enjoy your day. Now, if you want to get a free cup of coffee, did a little research. Now, Jesse found a couple of places that's giving out free coffee
1: today. Now, the best part about these places, they just happen to have donuts, too. So if you just happen to get a donut with your coffee, it's a win-win. Dunkin' Donuts is going to have free coffee today. Tim Hortons, Krispy Kreme, and there may be some other places, but those are the ones that popped up for us.
0: You go into a Krispy Kreme to get a cup of coffee, and you don't get a donut.
1: You're crazy.
0: You are completely crazy.
2: I felt it, Jack.

0: Hey, WQBE, good morning.
1: Good morning. You were talking about Krispy Kreme there, getting coffee and all that.
0: Yeah.
1: You go in there with the red lights on, you can get a free donut, no matter if you buy anything or not.
2: I didn't know that.
0: I didn't know that either.
1: You pull up to the drive-thru and the red light's on, be like, hey, I have two people on a party, three people on a party. Each person gets a free hot donut.
2: Get every out time of the red here. Oh, on. My yeah. gosh.
0: We got to go. We got to go to South
2: the
0: Trump.
2: Lights on.
0: All right, man. Thank you. We didn't know that.
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0: another day of making your own rules with music that's doing the same.
1: Because they're awesome.
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0: traffic update with Bob and maybe a light jacket this morning. Temperature at the airport is 54 degrees. It is 10 till 7. Time for Music City Minute with Jesse this morning on WQBE.
1: Luke Bryan says he shared an intimate moment with Chris Stapleton last week. They performed Drink a Beer together at his show. Luke said, "The interesting part is that I didn't know that Stapleton, he really stares at you while you're singing. As he's watching your lips, it's very intimidating. And the whole time, well, I'm kind of falling in love." Oh, so are we, Luke. So are we.
0: Like a little bromance.
1: Oh, my gosh. Could you imagine? And I think that's why Chris Stapleton is so attractive, is that when he's singing, he's singing to your soul, and you just...
0: Whoo. He's singing to your soul, not to mine.
1: Oh, mine. Absolutely. And Terry, she feels the same way.
0: And my wife feels the same way.
1: That's why women go crazy for him.
0: He does not turn me on.
1: Oh, I love...
0: Which I'm happy about.
1: We'll make you change teams, Jeff.
0: Oh, man.
1: And Riley Green, he serenaded someone's grandmother over the weekend during the performance of You Look Like You Love Me. He said, "This young lady right here, she's been giving me the eye all night." He walked down to her, sang directly to her, and at the end, she gave him a kiss on the cheek. That lucky lady, he said, that his tour, You Could Be Me tour, That's Just Me tour, kicks off in April. And Chase Matthews, he is the ultimate hype man, just wrapped up opening for Jason Aldean's Songs About Us tour. And as a thank you gift for the opportunity, Chase bought Jason a gift, a 1968 Pontiac Le Mans from Facebook Marketplace. He wanted to get Jason a vintage hot rod from 1968 because from his line, My Kind of Party. Chase said, "I've spent the last couple months getting dialed in, putting in my own touches." And he said, "Thank you, Jason, for everything you've taught me. This is an inspiration and you've made my career." I mean, what a fantastic artist. I'm so happy for him. But
0: for
1: I hope he gets something good from Jason.
0: For Christmas, Bob and I are going to see if we can find you a Ford Pinto.
1: Oh, thank you.
0: You're welcome.
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3: Thank you, singing people. Highways look pretty good. Don't have any crashes listed anywhere. We still have road closure in the 1700 block of Roxalana Road and Circle Drive down in Dunbar due to a structure fire there that they're working with. So that's going to be off limits the next little bit. Everything else busy. The 64 eastbound traffic, all three lanes busy now from the Montrose work zone up to the Oakwood Bridge and then onto the split. You may even need a minute extra through there if you're in that merge lane. That said, everything else looks good. We'll keep you updated. Good morning. It's almost 6:54 in the traffic center at 97.5 WQBE.

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4: A very real meeting about artificial intelligence.
5: I'm Dave Anthony, Fox News. In the White House, President Trump lunch with House Speaker Mike Johnson and AI industry leaders amid worry AI could go out of control, prompting calls for more regulations the president has pushed back on.
6: As OpenAI says it's canceling the release of its latest model over safety concerns. The company's head of safety systems writes this model, called GPT 6.1 Astra, quote, didn't quite meet the bar in terms of staying within scope and authorization and how it communicates back to the user about this type of work it's done. Over the past few months, stories have emerged of AI agents escaping their test environments to hack external systems.
5: Fox's Rich Edson this morning. The president posted on Truth Social a Senate bill that passed with Republican and Democrat support, 7722. Is a really big deal and will save college sports, setting standards on NIL payments for student athletes and transfers. The president is also optimistic about the Iran conflict. Fox's Jared Halpern's at the White House.
7: U.S. and Iranian negotiators are continuing to talk through mediators. Speaking to reporters in the Oval Office, President Trump says Iran will never develop a nuclear weapon.
8: As soon as that war ends, inflation is going to be eradicated totally.
7: The president says gas prices will also fall, though he has suggested that may not happen until after the midterm elections.
5: Well, those are 5 weeks away, and the price of regular gas and diesel both down 2 cents today. There's a hearing today in the Lindsey Clancy murder case in Massachusetts, weeks after a mistrial. The holdout juror, who Clancy's lawyer wants investigated for misconduct, Michael Desronville, tells Fox's Hannity the focus should be on the three children Clancy killed.
9: The ones that can't speak for themselves. The ones that can't defend themselves, and the one that can't fight the battles.
5: Desronville refused to go along with the other jurors to find Clancy not guilty by reason of insanity. 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
10: Good morning, I'm meteorologist Sean Archer. Sacramento near forecast now. Partly sunny skies at 79, light winds and low humidity. Tonight clear at 55. Sunny tomorrow, it's a warming southwest breeze heading up to 84. Thursday, sunny warming up to 89. And then on Friday, we're clouding up with 35% afternoon, 50% chance of evening showers, thunder showers, and a high of 87. Saturday, 65% daytime, 85% nighttime rain and storms. Where then on Sunday, it's a 50% chance of more rain. Over the weekend, high 70 to 75. I'm meteorologist Alan Archer at the Weather Station, 97.5 WQBE.
11: Well, it is the next to last day of September. Here we go, September 29th. A bunch of people got married on this day many, many moons ago. Many moons ago.
12: Yep, and the newest amount of moons ago is Matt and Tanya of Elkview. They've got 24 years together.
11: Dave and Debbie Parsons from down in St. Albans, they're standing at number 47.
12: And David and Yvonne Milam of Hurricane, 53 years today.
11: How about that? What about the famous people? Jesse, who are you looking at?
13: NBA star Kevin Durant is 38 today. Comedian Andrew Dice Clay is 69. And journalist Bryant Gumbel is 78.
11: All right. Round here, closer to home, John Osborne of Dunbar. Happy birthday.
12: Adeline Grace Young of Chesapeake.
11: Dr. Randall Peterson from down in Hurricane.
12: Jim Thomas of Sandyville.
11: Lena Truman from Pinch.
12: Another doctor, Dr. Dan Mundy of Charleston.
11: Kelly Joe Long from Charleston.
12: Sue Morgan of Cross Lanes.
11: Deke Hickenbotham. I like that name, Deke.
13: That is a cool name.
11: Of Eleanor. He's 93 today. Wow. How about that?
12: Mm-hmm. Steve Brightwell of Taze Valley having a birthday.
11: Joanna Derrick from down at Winterford.
12: Tilly Britton of here in Charleston.
11: Laura Odell from Hurricane.
12: Pamela Baldwin of Charleston.
11: Anthony Dunnigan from up in Elkview.
12: Kim Blevins of Leon.
11: Bethany Mallory right over the hill in South Charleston.
12: Sarah Randolph of Cross Lanes is 48 today.
11: And Ryan Shelton from Nitro, my town of Nitro. Happy birthday this morning.
12: All right, we've got one more that's a Shoney's birthday winner. Corey Peters of Malden is 24 years old today. 24.

0: Well, it's 57 degrees this morning. It is 8 after 7. It is Tuesday, September 29th. Yep, October roars in day after tomorrow. Get ready for that. And Jesse and I, it's very odd that we were just talking about this and she didn't know I was going to do this. But your ray of sunshine for today. Sometimes you miss the conversations you used to rush through. The phone rings while you're carrying groceries in, trying to get dinner started, or halfway out the door. You answer with one hand full and, well, tell your mom, well, I've only got a minute. But she's got something to tell you. Then one more thing, and just when you think she's finished, she remembers why she called in the first place. It's those ordinary conversations that stay with you. Not because anything important was said, but because for a little while, you got to hear her voice. And if you're lucky enough to still get those calls, you know exactly whose name you'd love to see light up your phone right now.
1: My name is Whitney Allen.

0: It is 7:20. It is 57 degrees and time to get a little wisdom from Jesse to start your day.
1: 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And then you put them on and they fit. Oh, yeah, me neither.
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3: Bob Hamilton's traffic is brought to you by Farmer Klein and Campbell. Injured?
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5: Thank you, singing people. Highways look really good right at the moment. Now, all three lanes of 64 eastbound still busy between the Montrose on-ramp, the Oakwood Bridge, and the 64-77 split, but everything's moving smoothly through there now. You don't need extra time. Only off-limits spot is that 1700 block of Roxalana Road. Structure fire there in Dunbar. It's blocking Roxalana Road and Circle Drive, so be aware of that. The rest of the valley in good shape. You continue to watch for the school buses and kids. We'll keep you updated. Good morning at 7:21 in the traffic center at 97.5 WQBE.

0: are a coffee drinker, and chances are you are, guess who has free coffee today?
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0: Yep, celebrate the day with free coffee from Go Mart. How about that? 728, good morning.

0: Well, we are this morning. We're not night people. 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
1: Let's check into the WQBE newsroom with Jen Austin.
2: A federal bankruptcy judge has approved a reorganization plan allowing commercial developer Westridge to emerge from Chapter 11. The plan includes public financing approved by the Monongalia County Commission, along with new private financing from First United Bank and Trust. Westridge will also add a board of directors and a chief financial officer, while Ryan Lynch remains president. Two properties were sold at auction for more than $24.5 million. The developer says it expects to announce new tenants early next year. Westridge filed for bankruptcy in August 2025 after a slowdown in property sales and rising interest rates. Teachers at Spring Hill Elementary in Huntington are packing up their classrooms as the school temporarily moves to make way for major repairs. Calvert County Schools said the building was already dealing with HVAC problems when a plumbing issue arose. Beginning Wednesday, September 30th, students will attend classes at the former Calvert County Career and Technical Center about 4 miles away. Students are learning remotely again today while staff packs up for the move. The district said it's working on a timeline for repairs and transportation. Candlelight vigil was held Saturday in St. Albans for a Putnam County man who died following an August bar fight. Family and friends gathered at Roadside Park to remember Cecil C.J. Pomeroy Jr. and call for justice.

0: justice. Investigators say Pomeroy was involved in an argument with Tyrone Washington outside Easy Street Bar on Winfield Road, August 15th. Police say Washington struck Pomeroy and then threw him against a wall, leaving him unconscious. Pomeroy was taken to a hospital where he later died. Washington was arrested in connection with the case. The Charleston Land Reuse Agency has postponed a public input session that had been scheduled for October 1st. The meeting was planned to give residents an update on efforts to put vacant, abandoned, and dilapidated properties back into productive use. The Charleston Land Reuse Agency was created in 2019 to address problem properties and strengthen neighborhoods. A new date for the public session has not been announced. I'm Jen Austin on 97.5 WQBE.
1: Good morning, I'm meteorologist Helen Archer here in the Mountain State. Forecast today, becoming partly sunny at 79, light southerly winds. Tonight, clear 55. Tomorrow, sunny, warmer at 84. But then on Thursday, we're partly sunny up to 89. Then comes on Friday, a 35% chance of developing afternoon thundershowers ahead of our Saturday cold front. I'm meteorologist Helen Archer here at the weather station, 97.5 WQBE.

0: Jessie was out. And I'd like to think she gives away so much stuff. I'd like to think, well, you're not going to win the lottery because you don't buy tickets. But
1: well,
0: I'd like to think if you won the lottery, you would give out money like crazy.
1: I'd like to think that too. You know, hopefully the good in me would come out.
0: Maybe.
1: We would have to see if it happens.
0: It's not going to happen unless you buy a ticket.
1: That's true.
0: Mountain State Mondays yesterday, she stopped. She was over at 3rd Street down in St. Albans. Had a couple of ticket winners yesterday.
1: Yes, I had Karen Wilson and Carl Batten. They both won a pair of tickets to go see the Mountaineers on October the 10th. They're going to play Arizona. But we had a lot of fun out there. A lot of great people stopped by and registered to win. And we'll be doing it again next week. We'll be out in Hurricane. So,
0: yeah.
1: You know, it's exciting to be able to do this kind of stuff, to be able to give things away and, you know, making people make their day a little bit brighter.
0: Yeah. And what were people's opinion of the Mountaineer game on Saturday?
1: Everybody was positive. You know, okay, at first they were like, you know, hey, we were winning. And Marshall went through the same thing. They were winning in the first quarter. I mean, the first half. And then you go to the second half and then it just kind of fell apart.
0: Yeah,
1: but you know, people are still behind.

0: find it.
1: Hold on. The herd people are going now. Wait a minute, Jesse. Oh. You left out the part where they kicked the last second field goal and Marshall won.
0: That didn't happen to us. Right. That didn't happen to us. Yes.
1: We needed more than a last
0: second. It was a positive
1: second.
0: Ending for Marshall.
1: I got it. Yeah. Yeah. But we'll see what happens. But we've always said once a mountaineer, always a mountaineer. And yeah, absolutely. We'll complain about it, but we are not going to jump off the ship.
0: There's still a lot of game left to play.
1: There you go. Yeah.
2: Don't hire a fender bender lawyer for a serious trucking case. The insurance companies know which law firms can handle these complex cases. At Warner Law Offices, we've been handling trucking cases for nearly 25 years. We have the experience and the results to prove it. If you've been injured by a truck, call me. Bobby.

97.5 WQBE. We'll get a traffic update with Bob coming up. And if the stars line up, this always worries us because you never know what could happen. It is our hope.

0: We're going to have Autumn with us this morning that was on the Wheel of Fortune last night. And really, Jesse, there is no better news than that.
1: I'm absolutely blown away. So this is the good news story today. Kanawha County native wins big on Wheel of Fortune. It was a dream come true for Sissonville's Autumn, who appeared last night on Wheel of Fortune. Autumn won the entire night, solving the bonus round puzzle. Autumn said her love for the game started years ago, watching with her grandmother, the Taco Bell queen. Pauline called it the wheel.
0: The wheel.
1: Absolutely. Yep. She will be with us hopefully this morning so we can talk about the experience. But they did have their watching party last night, so hopefully we can get her up to come in.
0: Well, that's good news. Now, Bob, you're very well acquainted not only with Autumn, but with her entire family.
2: Yeah, I've known them. I knew Autumn's dad when he was a kid.
0: Oh, come on.
2: No, I'm probably close to 10 years older than Mark. And
0: are you kidding me?
2: No, I was a director at the Boys Club on the West Side, and Mark used to come in there when he was in school. And I know the whole family. I know Robin. I know her mom, and I knew Pauline. And
0: her brother was on the show with him.
2: Yeah,
0: he looks like now. Your son used to date Autumn, if I'm not mistaken.
2: At one time, and you know what? They are best friends.
0: Yeah, that's to this day still best friends.
2: Still to this day, they're best friends.
0: But her Rob was 6'6", and she's pretty tall. But
2: Autumn's about 6 foot.
1: Yeah,
0: and her brother was on the show last night, and looks to me like he might be 6'4", 6'5".
2: Yeah, he's probably about 6'3", 6'4".
0: Yeah, yeah. But that's, man, what a great show. And we're hoping, she warned us, she is not a morning person.
1: Right.
0: She doesn't get out of bed until 9 or 9:30. But if she does not come in that blue gown,
2: you stay up all night. You don't have to do that.
1: Well,
0: that's what I'm worried about.
1: I love so much is, you know, she said the entire state is watching, and they did.
0: Yeah.
1: And we were posting a couple things on Facebook, and I am just so overwhelmed by the wonderful comments on there. Yeah. The positive, you know, feedback that she has gotten. She really did make West Virginia proud.
0: Yeah, yep. She sure did. And she'll be in shortly. Bob comes in, and she yells, "That's Bob!" And I'm thinking, well, y'all know each other? Y'all know each other forever. That's pretty amazing.
2: She used to tell, when she was a little tiny girl, she would tell me she was going to be my daughter-in-law.
1: Uh-oh. Oh,
2: yeah.
0: Okay.
2: So that's the first thing I said to her. I said, "You're supposed to be my daughter-in-law."
0: Well, she won $66,000, so maybe you can.
2: Yeah, there you go. That's good enough.
0: Convince her again, but hopefully she'll be along shortly, carrying more good news for West Virginia into the radio station.
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2: Thank you, singing people. Roads are in good shape. They have been in good shape from the get-go this morning. No crashes. The only delay that we see anywhere is down on Roxalana Road, 1700 block closed down there near Circle Drive due to a fire that they've been working with about an hour and a half. So that's going to be the slow spot right now. 64 is busy, but it's moving well. We'll keep you updated. Good morning. It's 7:52 in the traffic center, but 97.5 WQBE.

0: High of 87. Saturday, 65% daytime, 85% nighttime rain and storms, where then on Sunday, it's a 50% chance of more rain. Over the weekend, high 70 to 75. I'm meteorologist Alan Archer at the weather station, 97.5 WQVE.
1: Tuesday. 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
2: Absolutely, at 304-344-9700. We need to know your name, where you work, and how many people you work with. You win today, but you eat on Friday.
1: Mm-hmm. Now, another thing won't you do on the text machine? Autumn is with us, who was on Wheel of Fortune last night, and she won a bunch of money. Which we haven't asked her for a loan yet, but we will. But if you'd like to ask her a question, we can't guarantee we can get to all of them. But you could, if you have a question for her, you want to say something nice to her, 304-344-9700, you can send us a text. But we're all excited about chatting with her. She did not, much to my chagrin, she did not wear the blue gown into the radio station this morning. Is it in the car?
3: No, it's at home. Yeah.
1: Okay. Well, this is so exciting. And it was such a shot in the arm for our state.
2: Yes, it was. Yeah. Absolutely. People are pumped up.
1: It's a lot of fun.

0: doing this longer than Autumn's even been alive, but this is one of the most exciting 2 days that we've had here at WQBE to have her with us. She was on Wheel of Fortune last night. Let me just play this part.
1: Hold I have the chills second. Already.
0: Yeah, hold on. Let me just play this part of the show.
2: Boot down here with our winner, $26,850. I don't know if you can see it. Where can you kick it out there? What happened? There you are. What happened? I didn't know that was there till now.
3: I was playing in an adult kickball league, and I blasted it to the moon. No, I'm just kidding. I bunted it, and then I went to sprint, and I tore my Achilles.
2: So the bunt was fine. It was the sprint.
3: Yes.
2: All right. Well, I'll help you out. Whatever you need. And who's over there cheering you on?
3: That would be my lovely mother and brother, Robin and Cam.
2: Yeah, that's good. They like their names on national TV. And so does all of West Virginia appreciates that.
3: Yes.
0: Yeah, it was a big night for our state. It was a big night for you. I don't want to take anything away from you, but... you represented us in a way no one ever has before, and it was just fun to watch. And what made it even more fun for me was, I know this girl. Now, Brandon, we just met, and
1: right.
0: Then I find out that you have a history with Bob Hamilton's family, and then I didn't know. I think I met Pauline, your grandmother. I think I met her, and I'm thinking that's what makes West Virginia so darn special is. We all know and love each other.
4: Mm-hmm.
0: Yeah, we may have some fights every now and then, but hey, we stick together.
4: Absolutely.
0: And but you did, and you didn't tell us yesterday. We tried to get it out of her how well she did.
1: Yes.
0: No clue. But you did a lot better than probably a lot of people thought. You were great.
4: Thank you. Yeah, I prepared. I practiced. I have a Wii. And I practiced every single night for probably 3 hours before bed playing Wii.
1: Wow.
4: Now, granted, sometimes I felt like I was playing against 12-year-olds because they would land on the million-dollar slot and guess Q. but nonetheless, I practiced. Yeah. And what's crazy is that first puzzle that I solved, Tom Holland and Zendaya, that was a puzzle on the Wii.
1: No way.
4: Yeah. So I knew it. When I guessed D, which was the final letter that I guessed on that puzzle, I already knew what it was, but I just wanted to get some more money.
1: Right.
4: And so that's why I guessed D, because I knew there were quite a few of them, and then solved it after that, because I already knew it.
0: These are the questions that come up with me, because I'm a greedy man. You won $66,850, is that right?
4: I think, yeah, something like that.
0: Do they give you that money before you leave? Or, I mean, one of those was a trip worth about
4: $10,000.
0: Mm-hmm. Do you get money before you fly back to West Virginia?
4: Not? Unfortunately not. Okay. I wish that they would just cut me a big check. Here you go. No, you actually have to wait. I think it's 120 days after your air date. So I've got about 3 months until I see that. Yeah.
0: So I got to make a note in my phone when to call you and ask for it. But now, and you also won a trip to Thailand.
4: Yeah.
0: And you mentioned to us before we went on, you've not been out of the country.
4: I have never been out of the country. But what's crazy is I got a passport in 2019 that I have never used. I've only used it to fly, but I've never left the country. So now I'm like, well, now at least I get my money's worth out of that passport.
1: Oh, you were lucky because it's so hard to get one nowadays. So that's good that you already have that.
4: Mm-hmm.
0: So you do plan to take the trip?
4: Yes, I am going to take the trip.
0: And you said there's a lot of planning in that because Thailand has a hurricane season.
4: Yeah. So we have to pick a certain month to go, but we only have a year from yesterday to take it. So it's a weird planning thing because I've got to make sure I'm fully healed, yet not go when there's a hurricane. So, we, you know, it's a gray area that I've got to plan for.
0: One of the funniest parts of the show when you were walking out to do the bonus round with your boot on and Ryan Seacrest is trying to help you as best he can, and he's limping too. And he said, why am I limping?
4: Yes.
0: He said because he was old. He was limping because he was old.
4: Yeah,
1: that was funny.
0: But it sure was fun. And is there a real studio audience there? How many people are watching you play?
4: So half of the studio, well, not half. I'd break it up into three sections. The far left section is all the contestants that are going to be playing that day. And there's 21 people that are there. There's 18 that actually play, three alternates.
0: Standbys.
4: Mm-hmm.
0: Yeah.
4: Middle section is your actual audience of just people that just want to come watch the show, just random people. And then far right is all the fans or the friends and family of all of the contestants.
1: Gotcha. So I didn't realize the contestants were in there. So the whole time when you come in, you're watching other players play.
4: Yeah.
1: And you're trying to guess the puzzle and you're playing with them.
4: Yeah. So I was actually, so they filmed 6 episodes in a day.
1: Okay.
4: And the way that they select it is they put you in groups. They had like ping pong balls numbered 1 through 6 on it. And then they're like, okay, Autumn, Jesse, and Jeff, this is your number. They pick it. 3. You're going to film episode 3. And then they just keep going. Well, me and my friend, which we'll talk about him later. You've got to watch Wednesday night's episode. That's my bestie.
1: Oh, okay.
4: Yes, I made a friend there. Me and him were looking at each other because we were like, we want to be episode 2 or 3 because we want to watch the first episode so we can like see how it goes. And then we want to be 2 or 3 and then we want to go home after that because otherwise it's a long day. So they call him first.

0: He's episode three. And I'm like cheering for him. I'm like, yeah, sure, episode three. Then they keep saying all these names. Well, they never said my name until the very end. And I was locked in. I was listening to everything. So yes. I knew the only one left for me was number one.
1: Oh!
0: So I was episode one.
1: I didn't know you were episode one.
0: Yes.
1: You didn't even get to watch anyone else.
0: No, I was the first episode of the day.
1: Oh, yeah. My gosh.
0: Yep.
1: Wow.
2: And you still pulled it off. That's pretty amazing. That is pretty amazing. And where do they film this? Where is it actually filmed?
0: It is in Los Angeles, California, at Sony Studios.
2: Oh, it's at the studios.
0: Mm-hmm.
2: Yeah.
1: So how are you feeling when you were going up for the final puzzle and you're trying to think of your letters and your vowels and all of that, and it comes out and you're like, I mean, just your face just lit up. It couldn't have been more perfect.
0: So I went in with a strategy. I pretty much knew if what are you doing was an option, I knew I was going to select that because it's kind of an advantage because you know that ing is going to be in some part of that puzzle. Now, granted, I could have gotten one that had four words and ing is only in one of those words, but I knew that ing was in there, so I wasn't going to call I or G. So when it popped up, you'll hear me.
1: Amazing.
0: Yeah, you will hear me kind of like take a deep breath because I'm there's a letter board to the left.
1: Okay.
0: And I'm like kind of processing and plugging letters in to what would go with ing and then the first four letters. And so that's why I said the BMC. And then I knew I wasn't going to call I as my vowel because we know it's there.
1: You know it's
2: going to
1: be there.
0: So
2: she is a professional.
0: Yeah, so I called the A and it just worked out.
2: And wow. When I think about it, and I was thinking about it as I'm watching it because you and Pauline used to watch it. Now, I don't think you watched it together, but you always conversed with each other. But it was kind of like a half hour in your life that nobody interfered with.
0: Correct, yes.
2: And I'm thinking all the time, I wonder if Pauline had that one. I wonder if she got that one. I wonder if she got this bonus round. Because I didn't know what the bonus round was.
0: Mm-hmm.
2: And even after you said it, I didn't know what it was. Mm-hmm. But if you missed the bonus round, which got her a bunch of money.
3: All right. Here we go. What are you doing? 10 seconds to try and solve it. Be careful when you solve it, okay? Go ahead.
4: Beaming!
3: Yes, that's congratulations, you got it! And way to go with that solve.
5: Autumn, congratulations! You just won $40,000!
3: I see your brother's a little emotional. What are you feeling?
6: I've always been so proud of her. She's my little sister. She's always been my best friend.
3: The nation is in tears now. $66,850. Congratulations.
4: Oh my gosh, I can't believe it.
3: I believe it. That's going to heal faster now, I think.
4: Yes.
3: Ben and I will see in a second.
2: That's just stand by. This is Autumn. She was on Wheel of Fortune last night. So stand by. We're going to talk to her some more about last night's. And I want to know if there's anything in the future with this game, because my wife says, does she get to come back? So we'll answer that.
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0: Jesse, I don't know if it gets any better than this.
1: I don't think so either.
0: If it gets any.
1: Autumn, we are so giddy.
0: Who is from Sissonville and a proud West Virginian. And quite frankly, after last night, you could probably live anywhere you'd want to. But it's pretty obvious this is your home. You represented us, the state of West Virginia, so well. You know, people say, and I don't know why the state has become the brunt of bad jokes and people talk about us in ways, but they don't understand unless you live here.
1: I agree.
0: You don't know anything about us. And right. If you believe what the world tells you about us, you don't even know us.
2: Yeah.
0: And I think if you did nothing else, you did that last night. People realized, hey, they're beautiful, wonderful people in West Virginia. And that's what I applaud you for.
2: Well, thank you.
0: Because I thought you did an incredible job. Now, the question that Jesse had about wardrobe, you had a question about...
1: Yes, so I was wondering, because I was looking at everybody's colors, and like, do they pick what you're going to wear? Do you get to pick whatever you're going to wear? Because I know the colors of the board, and like the one lady was wearing orange, and then, you know, you had on like the maroon. So mm-hmm. How do they do that?
2: Yeah, so they give you a guide on what you can and cannot wear, and it's very strict. And you have to send them three outfit options, like three pictures of you wearing the outfit. And then they pick the one that you are to wear to the show. And then you're supposed to bring the second option as an alternate, as a backup outfit. And what's funny is the outfit that I wore last night was not the outfit. It was not my favorite outfit. Like, I had picked a red top with black pants. And that outfit was just kind of something that I just threw together just to be able to send them three options.
0: Just a minute. Now, you realize what that was your Sissonville coming out in you.
2: I know.
1: I didn't think about that.
2: Well, that was one of the reasons why I wanted to wear that. Because I went out there and I was like, I'm going to represent Sissonville. Like, that is my hometown. And that's what made me that. I mean, I'm born and raised there, and so that's one of the reasons why I wanted to wear the red and black outfit. But the outfit that they selected obviously worked out, and I liked it, and people complimented me on it, and I was like, thanks, they picked it.
0: Yeah. That's pretty. Now, my wife, as soon as the show went off, she goes, okay, she won over 66,000, surely she comes back for the championship round. Now, this is where Pauline would probably smack us. Because she was a wheel professional watcher, mm-hmm. and she would have told my wife, there is no second round. There is no second round.

0: Yeah, unfortunately, you are one and done. There is no Wheel of Fortune champion. I wish.
1: I was like, they're going to love her. They're going to invite her back again.
0: Oh, if there was, I would be back in an instant. If they were like, come back, oh, I'd be there.
2: And you had I know you had a bunch of friends last night at your watch party.
0: Mm-hmm.
2: And it looked like you had a big time there, too.
0: Oh, it was so fun. And one of my friends was on Wheel of Fortune in 2019, and he won. And this is crazy, okay? So he was my best friend, like, growing up. Like, we were best friends in high school, even through college. And he lives in Morgantown. He works for W Dental School up there. And what's absolutely crazy is we didn't realize this until after I had won. I went back and watched his bonus puzzle on YouTube. We called the same exact letters for the bonus round. We both won $66,000.
1: And you didn't know this until after?
0: Did not know it till afterwards. And we both had a white vehicle that we could have won.
1: Oh my God. That's wild.
0: Absolutely. There were so many parallels. And he trained me. Like, literally, the moment that I got the email that said I'd been selected, he was the first person that I reached out to. I literally sent it to him and I was like, is this legit? And he was like, 100% yes. And so literally he trained me and I was talking to him on FaceTime the night before I went to the show.
1: And so it was like what your expectations were, what you need to train for, how to train, everything.
0: Yes, everything. And so I was like, you need to start a business training, you know, people
1: contestants,
0: because I mean, it was insane.
2: Well, it's obvious too, watching you play, it's obvious. I don't imagine they would ever pull anybody in who had never played the game before.
0: Yeah.
2: It was obvious you knew what you were doing.
0: Mm-hmm.
2: And I felt kind of bad for the guy in the middle because it was not obvious, or he may have been overwhelmed by all the activity.
0: Yeah,
2: going on.
0: Think he was a little nervous, yeah. To be honest.
2: Yeah. And of all the things that I saw, nerves was not something I saw with Autumn.
0: No.
1: No, not at all.
0: No. They were playing, the moment that we walked up, they were playing Taylor Swift, and it just like took the nerves away from me, yeah. And I was locked in.
1: Love it.
2: And I appreciate you, because I know you've made it clear to Jesse and I, you're not a morning person.
0: No,
2: I'm
0: not. You're
2: usually fast asleep at this time.
0: Yes.
2: And I appreciate you taking the time to come in yesterday and then come back in today.
1: Let's start training for The Price is Right. We're going to start training you. Let's go for it.
0: Okay, so my great-grandmother, Bessie, won The Price is Right.
1: In her blood.
0: My mama's mom.
2: Come on.
0: Yes.
1: She won the showcase, everything?
0: Don't quote me on this, but I know that she made it to the showcase, if I'm not mistaken. I could be wrong, but I know that she was on the show.
1: Oh, my gosh.
2: Yes. She's from here?
0: Yeah. Oh, yeah. Eden's Fork exit.
2: Oh, my gosh.
0: Mm-hmm.
2: There must be something in the water.
1: It must be.
2: Eden's Fork. Well, Autumn, again, congratulations. We're thrilled for you. We'd be interested to know how your trip to Thailand goes.
1: Yes.
0: Yeah.
2: And I kind of hate for this day to end because I don't want you to disappear. Now, And what you do is you are a content creator.
0: Mm-hmm.
2: Did I get that right?
0: Yeah.
2: Mm-hmm. On social media. How do people find you?
0: You can find me on Facebook if you just type in Autumn Collette. That's Collette.
2: Right.
0: Or you can type in at the Autumn Collette on any social media platform, TikTok, Instagram, Facebook, and I should pop up.
1: It was so funny. I was showing Jeff yesterday because you had some Walmart items that had popped up. Mm-hmm. And I'm going, look at her, Jeff. Look, she's modeling. Look, this is the sweatshirt right here. And he was like, oh, okay, this is great.
2: And then there was a lady that popped up that saw
1: yes.
2: it, and she said she instantly
1: it.
2: Bought it, and within an hour, it was at her house.
0: Yeah.
2: So that's the kind of thing that you folks that do that know it. If you don't, look her up on social media, become her friend, and she is as real as she sounds. That's what impresses me, and there was nobody different on TV. She is the same on television as she is in person, and you represent us well. If you folks that are driving through here, this is West Virginia. People make fun of this state. People don't know Autumn.
1: No.
2: People don't know us. Pull over somewhere and find out the real people and the real life in West Virginia.
0: Mm-hmm.
2: You did good, girl.
0: Thank you.
2: You did good, girl.
0: Thank you.
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8: Singing people, there is a crash 64 eastbound just past the Montrose on-ramp. They've changed the location of it around just a little bit. It was in the fast and center lane. They've moved everything over to the right-hand lane so they could open those two left and middle lanes. So that's where we stand right now. Traffic backed up, but it's moving smoothly again. We'll keep you updated here in the traffic center at 97.5 WQBE.
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1: All right, Jen Austin, let's go to the WQBE newsroom.
2: Two juveniles were taken into custody early Sunday after police said they brandished a weapon at a West Virginia Turnpike toll booth and then led Charleston police on a pursuit. Police say they got an alert about an out-of-state vehicle involved in the incident near mile marker 85. The vehicle was later stopped in Charleston and fled from a traffic stop around 12:15 a.m. Police say it crashed near the Piggly Wiggly on Spring Street. The two occupants ran from the crash but were found hiding nearby. Both suspects are juveniles from out of state. West Virginia is launching a statewide home energy rebate program designed to help residents lower their utility bills through energy-efficient upgrades. The governor's office said the program could generate up to $4.5 million in annual savings for homeowners, and rebate amounts will depend on household income and the type of improvements. Low-income households could qualify for upgrades with little or no out-of-pocket cost. The state expects about 10,000 West Virginians to benefit. It has received $88 million in federal funding for the program. The effort's also expected to create demand for about 350 contractors, with nearly $2 million dedicated to workforce development. Roane County's rugged terrain can make it tough for first responders to reach emergency

meteorologist Alan Archer here in the Mountain State. Forecast today becoming partly sunny at 79, light southerly winds. Tonight clear, 55. Tomorrow sunny, warmer at 84. But then on Thursday, we're partly sunny up to 89. Then comes on Friday, a 35% chance of developing afternoon thundershowers ahead of our Saturday cold front. I'm meteorologist Alan Archer here at the Weather Station, 97.5 WQBE.

0: 101.5 WQBE. You just, when you're around people like Autumn Clothley, it's just incredible.
1: It she does. It pumps you up. It gets you excited. And she was just a lot of fun.
0: Yeah. Now, and because she didn't mention what I'm about to mention about Instagram, and she's on all the social media platforms. But, and I knew this was going to happen. I didn't think it would happen quite this fast. But last week we mentioned that I think Disney Plus raised their,
1: Yes, and Hulu. It was Disney Plus and Hulu. They raised their monthly prices, adding another $2. And, you know, you'd say, oh, $2, but it seems like this is their fourth price hike. When they continue to do things like that, it's going to get, you know, pretty hefty up there.
0: Well, Instagram now has a plus, Instagram Plus service, and you have to pay for it.
1: I wonder, is that less commercials or?
0: I don't know what it is.
1: But, and I feel like those that maybe that are influencers, you're going to have to do that.
0: Yeah. Well, so I don't know. I don't know what this means. It just things that we take for granted and we use for free. I don't know how much longer we're going to be able to do that. It's $3.99 a month Instagram Plus subscription. And I don't know what features
1: it's like
0: it
1: they hook you in and they're like, okay, now we're going to charge you.
0: Now we're going to charge you.
1: Exactly. But I can't live without it.
0: But the good news is, and maybe you missed this during the news at 8 o'clock, the price of gas. Are you hold on to something,
1: Jessica. I need to hold on to something because I got to fill my car up as soon as we leave today.
0: It has gone down 2 cents per gallon.
1: Oh, goodness. Thank all right.
0: You,
1: Jesus. I'll be working the corner down the street here.
2: Do you live in Kanawha County? 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The window to file ends on October 1st and must be completed every year. Failure to do so can result in a penalty of $100. A completed list of all personal property, livestock,

cats and dogs must be included, along with a completed list of all real property owned on July 1st, 2025. For questions or concerns, contact the Personal Property Division of the Kanawha County Assessor's Office.

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0: In the Hay. It is 10 till 9 at 97.5 WQBE. October 1st is not tomorrow, so don't worry about it. But it is the day after tomorrow.
1: Then you worry about it.
0: And that's when most people say, 42% of the people who took a survey say, that is when you should decorate for Halloween, October 1st through the 15th.
1: Now I have a little secret. This past weekend, we decorated.
0: You did it already.
1: Oh, and I love it. It's such a great feeling when you walk in and it's the fall. I have the candles out and I don't know. It just puts you in a great mood. Yeah. So I'm there.
0: Do you go crazy with the...
1: Not necessarily. I used to go more crazy, but now I've toned it down a little bit. Now that my girls are older, I don't feel like I have to, you know, surprise them with things.
0: A lot of people...
1: Now, I still have masks to surprise them with, but...
0: a lot of people in our neighborhood have started. There is one house... And I wish I knew their name, but I wasn't kidding the other day. We've lived in our neighborhood for 25 years, and we only know one or two families. And there's probably 100 families in our neighborhood.
1: Oh, wow.
0: But there's one house as you turn into Brookhaven that I stopped one day, and she said that Halloween is her favorite time. She has all these huge spiders.
1: Yes, I remember you talking about that.
0: But I haven't seen any activity there yet.
1: My favorite also are the giant skeletons. People decorate them now, and I love passing houses that have the giant skeletons.
0: I just don't know what you do with them. Where do you put them when Halloween's over?
1: People put Christmas outfits on them. It's kind of like a year-round skeleton now.
0: Well, all right. If you want to agree with most people in America, wait until at least Thursday before you start. And then just go crazy.
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0: 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Injured?
1: Farmer Klein and Campbell is the way to go. 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
2: Thank you, singing people. You got a new crash, Quarter G northbound, the intersection of Broomland Road there on the quarter in South Charleston. So that's going to be slow with the lane shut down there. They have moved the crash at Montrose from the fast and center lanes over to the slow lane, and that's freed up all the traffic that was blocked back toward Dunbar right now. Still a little bit heavier through there than it normally is at this time, but it's all moving smoothly, so no trouble spot, really. Rest of the valley looking good. We'll keep you updated. Good morning. It's 8:53 in the traffic center at 97.5 WQBE.

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4: Lindsey Clancy returns to court. I'm Dave Anthony, Fox News. Weeks after the hung jury murder mistrial and the killing of her three children.
5: We're expected to learn how her case will proceed, including an expected announcement from the Plymouth County DA's office about retrying the case, and if they decide to do that, what charges they plan on pursuing.
4: Fox's Nate Foy outside the court in Plymouth, Massachusetts, also reports defense motions will be considered.
5: One of them is a request for an acquittal. Another asks for the case to be dismissed on the grounds of double jeopardy. A third motion requests jury notes and sidebar transcripts. Fourth one is that request by defense attorney Kevin Reddington to investigate the holdout juror, Michael DeSranville.
4: Well, he refused to go along with the other jurors, finding Clancy not guilty by reason of insanity, and tells Fox the focus should be on the kids who were killed.
6: The ones that can't speak for themselves, the ones that can't defend themselves, and the one that can't fight the battles. And those are Cora, Dawson, and Callan.
4: The U.S. and Iran have held indirect talks after President Trump rejected their latest ceasefire offer that included a demand sanctions be lifted, which Secretary of State Marco Rubio tells Fox can't happen.
7: They use the money to sponsor terrorism and assassination plots all over the world.
4: Rubio also tells Fox a foreign country he did not name is involved in that terror plot believed thwarted in Britain at an Air Force base the U.S. operates. Trade tension with Canada escalates beyond higher tariffs.
8: The U.S. is banning nearly $1 billion worth of Canadian imports, including alcoholic beverages, dairy products, and motorcycles. It's a small percentage of the $880 billion worth of annual trade between the two countries, but it's a sign of the tense trade relations.
4: Fox's Jenny Casola. President Trump will host AI leaders at the White House today, along with House Speaker Mike Johnson, as he pushes back on calls for more regulations amid warnings about artificial intelligence may be getting dangerously out of control. The president will also unveil a new America.gov website using AI tools. 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
9: Good morning, I'm meteorologist Sean Archer, Sacramento. Forecast now, partly sunny skies at 79, light winds and low humidity. Tonight, clear at 55. Sunny tomorrow, it's a warming southwest wind breeze heading up to 84. Thursday, sunny, warming up to 89. And then on Friday, we're clouding up with 35% afternoon, 50% chance of evening showers, thunder showers, and a high of 87. Saturday, 65% daytime, 85% nighttime rain and storms, where then on Sunday, it's a 50% chance of more rain over the weekend, high 70 to 70. I'm meteorologist Alan Archer at the Weather Station, 97.5 WQBE.
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12: Good morning, Charleston Dental Associates. This is Courtney.
11: Hey, Courtney. It's Jeff and Jesse with WQBE. How are you this morning?
12: I'm good. How are you?
11: Oh, good. We want you to share your pearly whites with us. We're going to bring over some delicious Gino's pizza with you on Friday.
12: Oh, that's awesome.
10: We'll see you on Friday between 11:30 and 12, okay?
12: All righty. We'll see you.
10: All right. Have a great week.
11: Thanks, Courtney.
12: You're welcome. Good morning.

0: Coming up is the WQBE No Talk Triple Play. We got Devin Dawson. We got your Dustin Lynch. And something new from Ashley Cook called Blue Eyes. But right now, a Music City Minute. Let me we'll color your eyes.
1: Blue. So that's perfect.
0: Blue eyes. Jesse, what's up?
1: Ella Langley is opening up to her fans, sharing what the last year has been like on as the star is rising in the country music world. At the singer's sold-out show in Columbus, Ohio, she sat on a stool and told the crowd, "I don't think I've ever had more opinions of myself than I have the past year." She said the public has picked her apart on everything from her looks to her clothes to the way she talks, moves, sings, writes her music. She said despite the criticism, she's proud of how far she's come and all the work that she has put in to get there. I think she is one of the hardest women, working women in country music right now.
0: Let me examine her just for a moment.
1: It's jealousy. You know,
0: there
1: it's ridiculous.
0: There is nothing wrong with anything about that woman.
1: She is
0: nothing.
1: She is on fire right now. And of course, people want to bring her down. So we're going to lift her up with positive praise.
0: She's beautiful and she does.
1: And very talented.
0: And very talented.
1: And speaking of talented, this right here sets Kenny Chesney apart from anybody else. So he was performing at the Sphere in Las Vegas and he said it's a whole new challenge. He admitted that the venue's massive multimedia setup actually makes it harder to connect with the crowd. So he said the first shows were a learning curve. He has figured out how to pull the audience attention back to him instead of the giant screens behind him. He said by the end of his run, he'd finally cracked the code and found his way to make the room feel intimate again. That makes a talented artist.
0: I've seen videos of the Sphere, and I don't know. It looks to me like you'd be overwhelmed.
1: I agree.
0: Your senses would be overwhelmed.
1: People are looking all over the place, and he's like, "I want you with me." Yeah. And that's what he was able to do. And that takes a special person.
0: Yep.
1: And Travis Tritt, he's taken some time off the road. He was diagnosed with pneumonia. He told fans he was feeling sluggish, so he's taken some time off, and he's hopefully getting back on the road again this month. And that is the Music City Minute, brought to you by Midstate Chevrolet, I-79, Exit 67 in Flatwoods, or MidstateChevy.com.
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1: Good morning. I'm meteorologist Alan Archer here in the Mountain State. Forecast today becoming partly sunny at 79. Light southerly winds. Tonight clear 55. Tomorrow sunny, warmer at 84. But then on Thursday, we're partly sunny up to 89. Then comes on Friday, a 35% chance of developing afternoon thundershowers ahead of our Saturday cold front. I'm meteorologist Alan Archer here at the Weather Station, 97.5 WQVE.

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cuss word. get ready. Details coming up on WQBE. Remember when you said your first one? Shame on you.

0: 97.5 WQBE. I don't know the age at which your children might drop their first curse word.
1: Might be their first word. You don't know.
0: it might be. And we've all been through that with our kids. We've all been through it with ourselves. But in about 1 hour from now, it is somebody who had nothing else better to do started asking people when they drop their first curse word of the day. It's at 10:54 a.m.
1: And that surprises me because you still have your drive into work. So I would have picked it earlier.
0: Yeah, I would have picked it earlier, too. Usually it's out of frustration or stress, or maybe it's out of just buying gas. But the good news is, and don't curse about this, the news told us that it has gone down 2 cents. Whew.
1: You can say better words.
0: Maybe we can eat.
1: Oh, golly.
0: Maybe we can eat tonight.
1: Yes.
0: So there you go.
1: Well, apparently 1980s hairstyles are officially back for the fall. Some of the looks that are making a comeback are based on styles by Madonna, the ponytail. Cindy Crawford is the side part. And Julia Roberts, the curls, all natural curls. Yeah. And Princess Diana with the volume. The common theme is volume. Lots and lots of volume.
0: I just watched Julia Roberts.
1: Get out the hairspray.
0: Julia Roberts in Lady in Red.
1: Oh, my gosh. What a great movie.
0: Richard Gere.
1: Yes.
0: Oh, that's a great movie. Yeah, I cry in that one. Let's see. Oh, here's something. The Department of Transportation is rolling back the federal fuel economy standards. The average requirement for 2031 models. Now, you'll probably make it to 2031. That's a little far out for me. But it's going to be 35 miles per gallon, down from roughly 50 miles per gallon under the previous standards.
1: They're saying the cars will be cheaper then, but then...
0: will not be cheaper.
1: They'll be cheaper, but then you'll be going just to the corner and need to fill up again.
0: Yeah. So there you go. If you can even afford it.
1: Yeah, you're exactly right.
0: Yeah.
1: And a Texas man drove his vehicle through the entrance of a Kroger pharmacy. But don't judge. There's a reason.
0: He was
1: upset. The doors were locked. He needed to use the bathroom.
0: Right.
1: So he drove through the doors.
0: We've all thought about it.
1: When you gotta go, you gotta go.

0: me.
1: Scream with us in the hallowed halls of the old Fairview Elementary, Coal River Road, St. Albans, this weekend.
2: I'll never let you leave.
1: Happy Halloween.

0: proudly waving the red, white, and blue. 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USA. American way.
1: Lindsay Clancy may learn today if she will be tried again for murder. I'm Dave Anthony, Fox News. There's a hearing weeks after the hung jury mistrial. Her outspoken lawyer, Kevin Reddington, wants the case dismissed or his client to be acquitted. And Fox's Nate Foy reports from outside the court in Massachusetts.
2: The DA's office filed a motion for a gag order that is expected to be addressed in court today. The DA's office criticized Reddington in that gag order request, writing, quote, counsel referred to the holdout juror in ways that ensured that the juror could be publicly identified. Now, we expect to learn more about that gag order request in court here shortly, and if the Plymouth County DA's office will retry this case, and if so, under what charges.
1: That's Fox's Nate Foy again. Now, as for that holdout juror, Michael Desronville, he refused to go along with the others, finding Clancy not guilty by reason of insanity. He tells Fox the focus should be on the three children she killed, and added,
3: I would like to thank everyone, every individual, they have supported me throughout this difficult situation.
1: Former special counsel Jack Smith, who led the Biden era investigations into then former President Trump, is testifying now at a Senate hearing.
4: I am not a politician, and I have no partisan loyalty.
1: And Smith just said he stands by his decision to get two Trump indictments related to the 2020 election and the handling of classified documents. Both cases were dropped after court rulings in the Trump 2024 victory. Fox's David Spunt reports Republicans will ask a lot about this.
5: During Smith's investigations, he received communications, including text message records for members of Congress who were in touch with Trump and members in the White House. Now, Democrats have been pushing to get Jack Smith in front of the camera for more than a year so he can tell his side of the story. They believe that Jack Smith's prosecutions stood on solid ground, and they want him to have an opportunity to defend himself.
1: AI industry leaders will soon attend a White House meeting with President Trump on regulations. 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
6: My wife and I went out of town this weekend. We passed a Little League baseball field. I'm looking at you drive by. You remember when your kids played Little League? Both our boys played Little League baseball. And it reminded me of something that I read several months back when it comes to baseball. For you parents that have kids that are playing, or grandparents that have grandkids that are playing, well, he may have went 0-for-3. He may have struck out twice. But ask him what he remembers. What he remembers is he looked and found you in the bleachers.
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Home run! It's Joe Nichols right here with the Rabbits. Here's Luke Combs.

0: today's country. You are 24 Karat Favorites. We got you boys up for a conversation there. That is George Strait's triple play next. We'll get to it. New Carly Pierce coming up. Some Chris Young, Morgan Wallen all on the way right here with the rabbit.
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0: Pierce. Riley Green. New music first, right here with the Rabbit. Capital City's number one. Here's Morgan Wallen. WQB.
1: I'm a redneck, 'cause I drink beer and I dip skull. Guess I'm a rambler.

0: I'm coming back.
1: This is Morgan Wallen. Actually, I'll be right back with more Greg Kentry next. Plus, we'll check in with Al Archer, see about the rest of the week's forecast coming up.
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5: Good morning, I'm meteorologist Alan Archer here in the Mountain State. Forecast today, becoming partly sunny at 79, light southerly winds. Tonight, clear 55. Tomorrow, sunny, warmer at 84. Well, then on Thursday, we're partly sunny up to 89. Then comes on Friday, a 35% chance of developing afternoon thundershowers ahead of our Saturday cold front. I'm meteorologist Alan Archer here at the Weather Station, 97.5 WQBE.
6: She's more than just a prince.

Got mine in the air right now. 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Jelly Roll. Today's country. Your 24 Karat favorites. John Party. She ain't in it.

0: 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WQBE, looking good. Sounded good, too, man. We got a lot of great tunes coming up. Parker McCollum on the way. Some Bailey Zimmerman, Luke Cash. We'll get to it next. Plus, get to the latest from Fox coming up here at 11 with WQBE.
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1: Oh, that's pretty late.
0: How about country DJs? Can I get some love? Okay, never mind. It's 11:15. Here's Jordan Davis. Sickles you up.

0: Seth of Sanity, Zach Tops on 97.5 WQB. Capital Cities number one. More great tunes coming up for you. We'll get to another Low Talk Triple Play, Low Cash, Laney, some Luke Bryan on the way. Also getting ready for another lunchtime trivia get together. We'll have some fun with that coming up at noon. Give you another chance to join the winners right here with WQBE.
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1: Good morning, I'm meteorologist Ellen Archer. Sacred Mountain Air forecast now. Partly sunny skies at 79, light winds and low humidity. Tonight, clear at 55. Sunny tomorrow, it's a warming southwest wind breeze heading up to 84. Thursday, sunny, warming up to 89. And then on Friday, we're clouding up with 35% afternoon, 50% chance of evening showers, thunder showers, and a high of 87. Saturday, 65% daytime, 85% nighttime rain and storms. Where then on Sunday, it's a 50% chance of more rain. Over the weekend, high 70 to 75. I'm meteorologist Alan Archer at the Weather Station, 97.5 WQBE.

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0: Tim McGraw. 97.5 WQBE. Boys, I'm just minutes away from trivia. That's going to be another fun chance to join the winners coming up. We'll get to that right after Fox News coming up here in just minutes. Luke Combs got some new stuff from Jacob Hackworth on the way right here with 97.5.
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0: What took you so long, Jacob Hackworth?
1: Actually, not that long away. Lunchtime trivia coming up in just seconds. We'll get to that. It's Dustin Lynch, Lauren Elena.

0: Jack Smith says his prosecutions of then former President Trump over the handling of classified documents and the 2020 election had nothing to do with politics.
1: I believe there is no role for politics in the proper administration of justice. A prosecutor's decisions must be based on the facts and the law.
0: Also telling a Senate hearing based on the same facts, he'd make the same decisions again against any former president. But Republicans, including Missouri Senator Eric Schmidt, accused Smith of abusing his authority, getting phone records from members of Congress.
2: I presented him with text messages about him wanting to meet with people that could have obviously been related to the prosecution.
0: Drawing pushback from Minnesota Democrat Amy Klobuchar.
3: I think that people should have their facts straight before they accuse someone of being a dirtbag.
0: The Trump cases were dropped after court rulings and his 2024 election. A judge in Massachusetts hearing arguments as the defense tries to get the murder case against Lindsay Clancy in the deaths of her three children thrown out. Also accusing a holdout juror of misconduct in the recent mistrial.
4: Prosecutors argue that they did prove that Clancy committed the murders through various forms of evidence, and that her mental health problems do not prevent her from being held criminally accountable.
0: Fox's Nate Foy at the courthouse in Plymouth. Another hearing set for November. 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
5: Thanks for listening. And away we go. Time again for lunchtime trivia. My favorite time of the day. We dig up something for you, give you a chance to join the winners with it. Now, this week, we've been sending our winners over to St. Albans Flea Market and Farm Stand. You'll find them right on McCorkle Avenue. They're in the old Moose building over there, okay? And honestly, that's a big building. You go in, it is packed full of treasures. All kinds of stuff that you can enjoy shopping for. Plus, here's the thing. In addition to the flea market side, in addition to the farm stand, the original stage and all that stuff where people used to always have fun there. Well, now it's kind of open to everybody. Line dancing, karaoke, live bands, wrestling. They do a whole bunch of stuff there in addition to all the flea market and sales and auctions. In fact, this weekend, Saturday, karaoke with Tina Arnett, and they're up in the game on this one. $500 to the winner of this karaoke contest. Check that out. You can find full details on it at St. Albans Flea Market and Farm Stand on their Facebook page. They always update and show you what's happening and when to come and all that good stuff. So let's do it. Let's give you a chance to go use this several different ways. $25 gift card. All right, the question for today. Now, let me be clear. I'm not really talking about kittens, cute little adorable kittens today, even though they are soft and cuddly. But here's what I am talking about. Did you know when this was first created, it was called kitten something? Okay, they called it kitten blank or kitten something. Kind of cute. Now, the something part has stayed the same, so it is now called blank blank, okay? But it was originally called kitten this. They did replace the word kitten with what you know it as today, all right? I'm not going to give you the second part, but the first part was kitten. Started off as kitten, something, we all know what a kitten's like, right? 304-344-9700-800-222-3697. So you have to tell me kitten something and now what it is something something. All right. There, kind of a two-part. 304-344-9700-800-222-3697. So I guess we are kind of talking about soft, cuddly kittens in a roundabout way here. Give it a shot. Good luck. It is lunchtime trivia.

0: country. Your 24 karat favorites. That's Kane Brown, woman. We're doing lunchtime trivia right now. Phone line's always open, but you can have some fun with us. I love your opinions and guesses on this thing. Y'all make lunchtime trivia fun. Now, this week, we're sending folks out to the St. Albans Flea Market and Farm Stand. You'll find them right there on McCorkle Avenue, St. Albans, inside at the, well, it used to be the Moose Lodge over there. That big, giant building is packed full of stuff. But then they also have the original stage and where they used to do all of that stuff. They're doing like line dancing and karaoke and live bands and wrestling. They've got all kinds of events coming up at that location, especially for the month of October. So get ready for it. Now, this weekend, they'll kick it off Saturday with karaoke with Tina Arnett. They're even doing a $500 prize again tonight. I thought you just went for fun. This is getting serious. All right. Here is the question today. Now, I'm not really talking about cute, soft, adorable little kittens. However, when this was first created, it was called kitten something. Now, I'm not going to tell you the second part there. The second part has actually stayed the same over the years. And if I tell you what that is, you'll know it right away. But originally, it was called kitten something. The something is the same, but they did replace the word kitten with what you know it as today. Any idea what in the world we're talking about? Lunchtime trivia, hey!
1: Kitty litter.
0: Hold on, do what? What?
1: Kitty litter.
0: Kitty litter. Oh, you're saying now it's called kitty litter, and it was originally called kitten litter. Is that what you're saying? That makes sense. Okay, yeah. All right. Yeah. That makes sense, but no, it has nothing to do with kitten litter or kitty litter. Thanks.
2: Is it kitten caboodle?
0: Kitten caboodle. Isn't it still called kitten caboodle? Or all right. Originally, it was kitten something. They dropped the name kitten and changed it with something else, but still has the same last name. Good guess. Gotcha. No.
2: I think today it's kit. It's K-I-T.
0: Oh, okay.
2: Not kitten caboodle.
0: This is pretty darn popular.

I've heard that term. I'm just not even sure what it is. But thanks. 304-344-9700. It's lunchtime trivia. Good.

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0: heart fights. Hallelujah. Brandon Lake, right here with the Rabbits. 97.5 WQB. We got you, boys. Doing lunchtime trivia, so I'm not really talking about kittens today, but I guess I am. You know, they're soft and cuddly and purr. Consider you their property. I've had cats before. Our household is a dog household, so I'll be honest there. We tried it once, and they didn't work, play well together. But did you know when this was first created, it was called kitten blank, kitten something. Now, the something part stayed the same, okay? So that's why I'm not telling you that. They did replace the word kitten with something else that you know it as today. All right, so it was really a two-word answer is what I'm getting to. If I tell you what the original kitten something was, you'll know it right off. It wouldn't make much of a good trivia question. 304-344-9700-800-222-3697. Get this right. I'm going to give you a $25 gift card to St. Albans Flea Market and Farm Stand. You can go do some treasure hunting, enjoy stuff there. They're always doing activities. In fact, Saturday, big line dance night, especially if you don't know how to line dance. They'll teach you kicking country. They got live auctions. They're coming in October. And here's what I'm telling you. Follow them on their Facebook page because you'll see all the different activities in addition to the sales and the treasure hunting, the flea markets, the auctions, all of that stuff. And you're going to find them on McCorkle Avenue, St. Albans. It's 7101 McCorkle, but it's in the old Moose Building. Trivia, figure this out yet? Hello?
1: Kitten can boodle.
0: No.
2: Softball.
0: Hold on, what now?
2: Softball,
0: like the game? Softball?
2: Yeah, like the game, not like squishy balls.
0: So, I've been hit with a softball. There's nothing squishy about that. I mean, I kudos going out. It's not exactly soft, furry, kitten-like when you were playing softball. Granted, it's not a baseball, but originally it was called kitten ball, and as in, you know, soft kitten, and then they just changed it to softball. So that's it! Yeah!

0: Yes. Who is this anyway?
1: This is Bruce.
0: Bruce, you got it, brother. Yep. Softball started off called kitten ball. Okay. I don't think it's that soft. I'll just say that publicly. But you got it, man. We got you a $25 gift card to the St. Albans Flea Market and Farm Stand. You can use this so many different ways over there. Congrats, man. What's your favorite radio station?
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0: Keeping it fresh. There's new stuff from Corey Kent. It's called Empty Words. Right here with your rabbit, 97.5 WQBE. We had the latest from Archer coming up here in just seconds. Keep an eye on everything as we go. Most of all, keep that country coming at you. Back to that next.
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4: Good morning, I'm meteorologist Sean Archer. Sacramento Mountaineer forecast now. Partly sunny skies at 79, light winds and low humidity. Tonight, clear at 55. Sunny tomorrow, it's a warming southwest wind breeze heading up to 84. Thursday, sunny, warming up to 89. And then on Friday, we're clouding up with 35% afternoon, 50% chance of evening showers, thunder showers, and a high of 87. Saturday, 65% daytime, 85% nighttime rain and storms. Where then on Sunday, it's a 50% chance of more rain. Over

0: It's like 10, 15 songs wrapped up in one. Yeah. And he's right. They're all in my top 10 there. I guess that would be top 15. Hardy, favorite country song on your favorite country station.
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Coming up on one is Blake Shelton. 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

0: done. And of course, the great Reba right here with the rabbits. We got more coming. Another No Talk Triple Play just seconds away. We'll get to that. Tucker Wetmore, some Luke Combs on the way, Jake Owen, and more right around the corner. I do want to throw this out. Teachers, well, if you have a. I know you have phenomenal teachers. Parents, do you remember that phenomenal teacher? Are they still there? Did they affect your child? Are they doing it now? Please tell us about that. Every month, we're so looking forward to stopping in and celebrating and awarding another Teacher of the Month. Getting ready to do that again from Poca Valley. Let us know about these great people, where they're at, and just a few details about them. 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We're going to be loading up the van, heading out for another Teacher of the Month presentation. We will coordinate this with the principals and stuff like that, but we'll try to make it a big surprise. I had so much fun doing this over the last several years. Looking forward to doing it again this year. Our Teacher of the Month from Poca Valley. 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

0: 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It's Riley Green. 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

0: Bradley Green, right here with the Rattler.
1: I love that guy. Actually, kind of enjoying seeing him do the coaching thing, too. That's different and cool. Of course, he has coached a few. Ella Langley. No, I don't know if you could say that, but anyway, we'll get to it. We got more on the way. Mitchell Tenpenny, Bailey Zimmerman. Got some Larry Fleet coming up next. Plus, we'll get the latest from Archer coming up.
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4: Meteorologist Alan Archer, Sacred Mountaineer forecast now. Partly sunny skies at 79, light winds and low humidity. Tonight clear at 55. Sunny tomorrow, it's a warming southwest breeze heading up to 84. Thursday, sunny, warming up to 89. And then on Friday, we're clouding up with 35 thin afternoon, 50% chance of evening showers, thunder showers, and a high of 87. Saturday, 65% daytime, 85% nighttime rain and storms. Where then on Sunday, it's a 50% chance of more rain over the weekend, high 70 to 75. I'm meteorologist Alan Archer at the Weather Station, 97.5 WQB.

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1: Today's sketch read, your 24 karat favorites. What a great song. A reminder not to take it for granted. That is Larry Fleet right here with the rabbits. How about the Bears last night? Man, this has been my worst weekend as far as picking games. If I said they would win, they lost. I mean, it's like across the board. In other words, I knew the Eagles had this that one last night. And what? Okay, never mind. I know. I'm sorry, Bears fans. No offense. Congratulations.
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2: A former special counsel has no regrets on Lisa Brady, Fox News.
3: I stand by my decisions as special counsel, including my decision to bring charges against President Trump.
2: Jack Smith telling a Senate panel there was evidence beyond a reasonable doubt that the then former president had committed serious crimes related to the aftermath of the 2020 election and the handling of classified documents, cases that were ultimately dropped after court rulings and the 2024 Trump election. Republicans say Smith abused his authority, obtaining some lawmakers' phone records.
4: Chairman Chuck Grassley announcing publicly for the first time that Jack Smith obtained physical copies of nearly 4,800 bank checks written by Americans who sent small dollar donations, $15, $20, $25, $30, to support President Trump from 2019 to 2023.
5: Every member of this committee ought to be outraged for what happened to their constituents.
4: In addition to members of Congress, we are learning today that some 50 news organizations, including Fox News, had some of their messages swept up because 87 White House phones from the Trump 1 administration, people that worked at the White House, were communicating with members of the media.
2: Fox's David Spunt in Washington. Police and the FBI returned to a home in Philadelphia searching for more evidence in a case tied to seven missing women.
6: And we've just learned federal investigators have a warrant to remain at the Philadelphia home through at least mid-October. Day two of work at

0: the dilapidated brick home in Philly's Olney neighborhood is done for today, but the search could soon escalate with heavy equipment.
1: Fox's CB Cotton, this according to a Philadelphia city councilman. Investigators reportedly searching for DNA and blood while using 3D photography to document that property. For now, the homeowner's son remains in federal custody on forged document and gun charges. 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

0: Wish you well.
1: All's well in the traffic center. Looking good. Sounded great, too. Today's country, your 24-karat favorites for the drive is Lee Bryce.

0: I'm sure something else will come you'll love too. Ella Langley, can't love you anymore. Morgan Wallen with her. We get you country right here. Back to it in seconds. Another No Talk Triple Play next.
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0: the way. Finally. Just the right temperature. What does that give with Archer? See what it's going to look like the rest of the week. On to the weekend coming up. On to all the Friday night football action. Which, by the way, we got a lot going on for that. I'll tell you about that shortly. But first, check on that forecast next with WQB.
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4: Good afternoon. I'm meteorologist Alan Archer. Skies this afternoon will try to clear with a high temperature at around 76. Will definitely be clear tonight, a low 53. And then for tomorrow, it's a fair weather system out over the western lake. Supports our sunny light south southwest winds, a high 85. On tap for Thursday, a sunny high of 89. And then on tap for Friday, here comes the storm system and cold front out of the Great Plains. It's a 60% chance of rain and storms here Friday night, 55% on Saturday. Saturday night, still 40% on Sunday, with highs around 70s, lows at nights in the upper 50s. Could see rainfalls as much as an inch and a half here from Friday through Sunday. I'm meteorologist Alan Archer at the Weather Station, 97.5 WQBE.

0: scares me how many phone calls I get on that song.
1: 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That much going on? Mega Maroney, it is
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0: 105 WQBE Restless Hearts. When she cries, it's it. We get you country 24/7. Thank you for hanging out. Back at it in seconds. Got some Zach Topps, some Corey Kent, Eric Church. Get the latest from Fox coming up here at 3 with WQBE.
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0: Today's country, your 24-karat favorites. He just wrapped up that pawn shop guitar tour of his. That is Tim McGraw. Actually, yeah, just in time. He's about to be inducted in the Country Music Hall of Fame. Congrats. That's coming up, what is it, October 18th, I believe. Paul Overstreet, the Stanley Brothers, and this year, Tim McGraw. Way to go. We'll get back to it. More great country coming up here in seconds, including our West Virginia boy, Charles Wesley Godwin. Got some Flatland Cavalry, some Jordan Davis. Plus, we'll keep an eye on traffic and all that good stuff for The Drive with Bob shortly with WQB.
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better that way. Cannot wait for Friday, November the 6th. That's when he's going to be in town at the Coliseum. Looking forward to that one.

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1: Good afternoon, I'm meteorologist Alan Archer. Skies this afternoon will try to clear with a high temperature at around 76. Will definitely be clear tonight, a low 53. For tomorrow, sunny, light south to southwest winds, a high 85. Thursday, a sunny, high of 89. 60% chance of rain and storms here Friday night. 55% on Saturday. Saturday night, still 40% on Sunday, with highs around 70s, lows at nights in the upper 50s. I'm meteorologist Alan Archer at the Weather Station, 97.5 WQBE.

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0: Today's country, number 24 here at favorite staple tune. It's Millionaire. Hold on, let me celebrate here. Been doing this all day, celebrating National Coffee Day. But just in case you had not heard that, this is a major holiday. I mean, I know. We get Halloween coming up, and you've got all the Thanksgiving and stuff like that. But this is probably the holiday I celebrate the most: National Coffee Day.
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4: 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There is a crash with injuries on the book. It is going to be out Sissonville, Grapevine Road, and Boys Lane. Crash with injuries there. Interstate traffic starting to get busy, but moving pretty well through the valley right now with no problems on the big roads. We'll keep you updated with everything here in the traffic center at 97.5 WQBE.

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2: This is a Fox News alert. A verdict just reached in Ohio on Lisa Brady. In the case against a former pastor and one-time American Idol contestant, Caleb Flynn, charged with murdering his wife, Ashley.
0: Today's 24 Karat Country. 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
3: Paneled and sworn, find the defendant, Caleb C. Flynn, guilty of aggravated murder, as charged in count one of the indictment.
2: The judge repeating it for the other counts in the indictment. This only a few hours after the jury got the case. He'll face life in prison. Flynn sent messages about wanting to kill his wife to his mistress, who testified at the trial. And prosecutors say he staged the scene to look like a home break-in. The defense telling the jury any evidence was circumstantial. The gun was never found, and none of Ashley's blood was found on Flynn. But again, after just a few hours of deliberations, the jury just convicting Caleb Flynn in the killing of his wife. The president calls it a form of protection, a document signed by tech leaders today, pledging standards, responsibility, and layers of review after a big meeting on AI.
4: Leading AI executives, federal regulators, the vice president, the speaker of the House, and President Trump met for a multi-hour lunch about a technology the president says could be bigger than the Industrial Revolution.
5: I don't know if that's so, but everyone seems to think it is, and it could be substantially bigger.
4: President Trump says there was a lot of commonality in the room.
5: Well, there's a belief that there should be tremendous self-regulation, and we automatically have regulation with the Department of Justice, the FBI, all of that.
4: The president has pushed back on calls for Congress to impose new AI regulations, arguing he will not stifle growth or cede American dominance.
2: Fox's Jared Halpern at the White House. Back-to-back losses on Wall Street. The Dow down 130 at the bell. 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
6: My wife and I went out of town this weekend. We passed a Little League baseball field. I'm looking at you drive by. You remember when your kids played Little League? Both our boys played Little League baseball. And it reminded me of something that I read several months back when it comes to baseball. For you parents that have kids that are playing or grandparents that have grandkids that are playing, well, he may have went 0-for-3. He may have struck out twice. But ask him what he remembers. What he remembers is he looked and found you in the bleachers.
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0: That's nice.
1: 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This would be nice.
2: Okay, nice to play it. Here you go. Garth Brooks.

0: It is Russell Dickerson. Love you like I used to. Today's country, your 24 karat favorite. Man, it's almost October. Now, I will say this. There's like this debate going on whether you should put out your Halloween decorations already and when to do it and stuff like that. I'm seeing some folks. In fact, we get neighbors here and we get some neighbors at home and stuff like that already doing it. Personally, I think October 1st, but that's only like the day after tomorrow. So from that point on, it's good. Now, as far as buying the Halloween candy, go ahead and start now so you can replenish before Halloween.
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6: Thank you, thinking people. We got one crash anywhere, and that was about an hour ago. Crash with injuries, Grapevine Road, Boys Lane out in Sissonville. So avoid that if you can. 64 westbound traffic starting to increase just a little bit. Most of that is right around the split to the Oakwood Bridge area, but it's moving nicely with no slowdowns. So you're off to a good start there on the big roads. We will keep you updated with everything from the traffic center at 97.5 WQBE.

0: coming from Ashley Cook. Look at that look. Baby blues. 4:32. It's 8 minutes away from the work release. We'll check in with Archer. Update on that forecast for the rest of the week coming up. Next, Bob will keep you up to date on traffic as well. Back to the country with Al Dean coming up.
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3: Good afternoon, I'm meteorologist Alan Archer. Skies this afternoon will try to clear with a high temperature at around 76. Will definitely be clear tonight, a low 53. For tomorrow, sunny, light south to southwest winds, a high 85. Thursday, a sunny, high of 89. 60% chance of rain and storms here Friday night. 55% on Saturday. Saturday night, still 40% on Sunday, with highs around 70s, lows at nights in the upper 50s. I'm meteorologist Alan Archer at the Weather Station, 97.5 WQBE.

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0: the way it is. Tommy, 97.5 WQB. Bob's going to tell you about traffic, get you ready for the work release next. You guys have yourself a great one. Jason Murphy's coming up for the drive. I will see you back here tomorrow. Bobby's coming up next with the report.
1: I finished a 5K in 94th place, right after a man wearing jeans. 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
2: Bob Hamilton's traffic is brought to you.

recent crashes. No big delays anywhere. You got a good steady flow of traffic now. 64 westbound around Oakwood and the split areas. But not anything we don't see every day and not any problems with it so far. So we're looking good. We'll keep you updated with everything here in the traffic center at 97.5 WQBE.

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1: A quick verdict in Ohio. Melissa Brady, Fox News. The jury finding former pastor Caleb Flynn guilty of killing his wife after less than 3 hours of deliberations. The one-time American Idol contestant sobbing after being convicted on all counts. His now former mistress testified against him as prosecutors focused in part on thousands of text messages.
2: There were more than 100 times in those text messages that Caleb Flynn expressed a desire to want to kill or get rid of his wife. The night before that murder, he texted his mistress letting her know that tomorrow would be a day of action and that things would change. Hours later, that is when Ashley Flynn was murdered in their home, 2 shots to her head.
1: Fox's Garrett Tenney. Prosecutors say Flynn staged the scene to look like a home break-in, and the couple's 2 young daughters were home when police arrived. The jury rejecting defense arguments the case was circumstantial. Without any evidence, Flynn fired the gun, which was never found. A new agreement between AI

0: companies and the president aimed at AI safety.
1: Following an hours-long lunch with tech executives, President Trump says a document was signed securing the safe development of AI.
2: And they came together and they did something that few people really, it's almost like a constitution in a way.
1: The president calls the agreement morally binding.
2: I believe they're going to be used for the good, and when they're not, we're going to be able to nab them. But there's going to be a tremendous self-policing aspect.
1: The voluntary accord does require internal and external reviews. President Trump is also changing the name of AI and government documents to SI, or super intelligence.
0: Fox's Jared Halpern at the White House. The data centers needed for AI have become a hot button issue in the midterm elections. President Trump says the companies will work on helping communities. 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
3: Good afternoon, I'm meteorologist Alan Archer. Skies this afternoon will try to clear with a high temperature at around 76. Will definitely be clear tonight, a low 53. For tomorrow, sunny, light south-southwest winds, a high 85. Thursday, a sunny high of 89. A 60% chance of rain and storms here Friday night. 55% on Saturday. Saturday night, still 40% on Sunday, with highs around 70s, lows at nights in the upper 50s. I'm meteorologist Alan Archer at the Weather Station, 97.5 WQBE.
4: Thank you, weatherman. I'm Bob Hamilton in the traffic center for WQBE. One brand new crash going to be 10th Street and Dunbar Plaza, the Village Plaza there in Dunbar. Two-vehicle crash there just about 5 minutes ago. The rest of the valley is busy, especially 64 westbound at Oakwood, but it's all moving without trouble, so we're doing well on the big roads. We'll keep you updated with everything from the traffic center at 97.5 WQBE.

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0: Morgan, 97.5 WQB. We're going to get you home safe and sound with Bob Hamilton. He's coming up. Also got No Talk Triple Play action with brand spanking new Chris Young. We've got phone lines open this afternoon, too, as you're heading home. 304-344-9700, toll free, 800-222-3697. What you up to, brother?
1: Brother, I'm just sitting here listening to good music on QB and having a cold beer. What are you doing?
0: Turn it up, baby. Turn it up.
1: There you go.
0: Where are you listening to us from tonight, man?
1: I'm in Allen Creek, brother. I listen to you guys all the time.
0: Well, we appreciate you, man. All right, you have a good night over there in Allen Creek.
1: All right, you too, sir.
0: See you, mate.
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2: Thanks, singing people. You got one brand new crash just about 4 minutes ago. 400 block of Winfield Road down on the west side of St. Albans. So watch out there. Very heavy traffic right now around the 6477 split and westbound on the Oakwood Bridge. But it's all moving without any problems, so you're doing well on the bigger roadways. We will keep you updated with everything here in the traffic center at 97.5 WQBE.

0: Dustin Lynch, 97.5 WQB. We'll check in with Alan Archer coming up next. Get you that midweek forecast. But coming up Monday, we're back at it with Mountain State Monday. Go Mart on Route 34 in Taze Valley. That's where we're going to be next for our Mountain State Monday Go Mart ticket giveaway. Jesse from the Morning Air Show will be there live noon to 2. You don't got to stay the whole time, just enough time to say hi to Jesse and put your name in the bucket for a chance for you to win some Mountaineer tickets. You and a friend go to Motown and cheer on those Mountaineers. It's all from Go Mart and WQB.
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2: Good afternoon, I'm meteorologist Alan Archer. Skies this afternoon will try to clear with a high temperature at around 76. Will definitely be clear tonight, a low 53. For tomorrow, sunny, light south, southwest winds, a high 85. Thursday, a sunny high of 89, 60% chance of rain and storms here Friday night, 55% on Saturday. Saturday night, still 40% on Sunday, with highs around 70s, lows at nights in the upper 50s. I'm meteorologist Alan Archer at the Weather Station, 97.5 WQBE.

some lady named Ella Langley. She's pretty good. She's pretty talented. She's on pretty much everything at this point, right? Probably going to be on movies.

0: Eric Church, 97.5 WQBE. It's Jason Murphy. We'll check in one more time with Bob Hamilton. Get you home on this Tuesday afternoon slash evening. You know, Anne Hathaway, she's killing it right now in the movie scene. And she was hoping to do an episode of Hot Ones. Love that show, Hot Ones, to promote her new movie. But her doctor won't let her because she's, you know, pregnant. And he told her she could go into early labor. Them spicy wings. That's the last thing that show wants, is Anne Hathaway to go into labor on the show. Although, you know, ratings get her, you never know.
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3: Bob Hamilton's traffic is brought to you by Farmer Klein and Campbell. Injured? Farmer Klein.

Thank you, singing people. Got two crashes now. One just getting reported on 77 southbound in the Sissonville area, the 117 mile marker. I believe that's going to be the county line right there between Kanawha and Jackson counties in that general area. So that is going to be a little bit slow. Still working that one from half an hour or so ago, 400 block of Winfield Road down on the west side of St. Albans. And that has been it. Everything else in great shape. We'll keep you updated as necessary this evening here in the Traffic Center at 97.5 WQBE.

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0: What time zone am I on? What country am I in?
1: It doesn't matter. It's 5 o'clock somewhere.
0: It's always on 5 in Margaritaville, come to think of it.
1: Yeah, I heard that.
0: You've been there, haven't you?
1: Yes, sir.
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1: A guilty verdict in a high-profile murder case. I'm Lisa Lacera, Fox News. A former American Idol contestant convicted of killing his wife.
2: A jury in Miami County, Ohio, finding Caleb Flynn guilty on all nine counts, including aggravated murder.

0: 97.5 WQB. Well, Tom Cruise saw a woman doom scrolling on her phone and checked on her because he thought she was in distress. And the whole thing was caught on video. But it was cool that Tom kind of, you know, hey, are you okay? You know, I see people sometimes like walking through a mall or like, you know, Walmart, I don't know. And I see people doom scrolling sometimes and I'm just like, let them be, let them be. I think we all doom scroll sometimes though, don't we? I think we do.
1: It's the 620 Funny Rewind.
2: The old cowhand came riding into town on a hot, dry, dusty day. The local sheriff watched from his chair in front of the saloon as the cowboy wearily dismounted and tied his horse to a rail a few feet in front of the sheriff. Howdy, stranger! Howdy, sheriff! The cowboy then moved slowly to the back of his horse, lifted its tail, and placed a big kiss where the sun don't shine.
3: Excuse me?
2: He dropped the horse's tail, stepped up on the walk, and aimed toward the swinging doors of the saloon. Hold on there, mister! Yes, sheriff? Did I see what I think I just saw? Reckon you did, sheriff. I got me some powerful chapped lips. And that there cures them? Nope. But it keeps me from licking them.
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0: 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Well, Carver Career Center and WQBE are coming to Sissonville. This Friday, it's homecoming as the Indians take on Pikeview. The Panthers from Mercer County, Friday night. We'll be there live before kickoff. 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And the grand prize will qualify you for that Apple iPad A16 that's going to be given away at the end of the football season. 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
4: Good afternoon, I'm meteorologist Alan Archer. Skies this afternoon will try to clear with a high temperature at around 76. Will definitely be clear tonight, a low 53. For tomorrow, sunny, light south-southwest winds, a high 85. Thursday, a sunny high of 89. A 60% chance of rain and storms here Friday night. 55% on Saturday. Saturday night, still 40% on Sunday, with highs around 70s, lows at nights in the upper 50s. I'm meteorologist Alan Archer at the Weather Station, 97.5 WQBE.

after making $26 million on Avengers Endgame Encore, sources say Marvel is going to re-release Spider-Man Brand New Day with new footage. Yeah,

Spider-Man Brand New Day with new footage. Yeah, there's no word on a release date yet, but it's coming. And why wouldn't they? Marvel could just re-release all their movies and make a buttload of money. Why wouldn't they?

0: Dierks Bentley. Well, your WQB Night Show is coming up the top of the next hour. 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We'll also do the WQB This Day in Country Music Question of the Night coming up right around 720. 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

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Halftime scores, 9 o'clock hour. 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

0: WQE, welcome to your night show, and here we go on a Tuesday night on this day in country music history. Back in 1979, this country band released their second single, I Want to Come Over, which became their first top 40 hit, peaking at number 33 on the country charts. Who are we talking about? 304-344-9700, toll free if you know. 800-222-3697.
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0: 97.5 WQBE. That is Josh Turner, Jason Murphy. We got lines going nuts on a Tuesday night on this day in country music history. Back in 1979, this country group released their second single, I Want to Come Over, which became their first top 40 hit, peaking at number 33 on the country charts. Who are we talking about tonight? WQBE, hello.
1: Hey, buddy, it was Alabama.
0: Ah-ha! Alabama, not number one, but they did release their second single, I Want to Come Over, on this day back in 1979. Yes, sir.
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3: Good evening. I'm meteorologist Alan Archer. High today officially here at the Yeager Airport was 74 degrees. Wait to see the warm-up ahead of us in the 80s, though, the next several days. For tonight, fair 53. Upcoming for Wednesday, we're sunny with a southwesterly light breeze at 83. Thursday, partly sunny in 87. And then on Friday, with a cold front approaching, here comes showers and thunder.

0: Well, Melissa Joan Hart and the cast of Sabrina the Teenage Witch announced a 15-stop 30th anniversary reunion tour. It kicks off Halloween night near Salem, Massachusetts. My sister loved that show, Sabrina the Teenage Witch. It's a good show.
1: He wondered how she'd take it.

0: George Strait. It is 97.5 WQBE. Well, another edition of Fan Gear Fridays coming up this Friday over at the shops at Trace Fork at Quarter G. Morning Air Show crew going to be over there this Friday from noon to 2. 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